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is where Bhangra and Indie Pop keep the vibes interesting. 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

Assalamu alaikum wa rahmatullahi wa barakatuh. May the peace and blessings of Almighty Allah be with you this morning. Jazakallah for tuning in and allowing us to be a part of your morning. May Allah subhanahu wa ta'ala truly bless you and your family with a wonderful day today, inshallah. Ameen. This is your program, As-Salam, on Sangeet 106.1 FM, and I'm your host, Maulana Riaz Shah. My friends, sometimes we sit down and we marvel and we become utterly amazed at the things that our forefathers would have done, the ships that they would have built, the buildings that they would have, you know, engineered, the roads that they would have put down. How did they do that? And amazingly, it's still working, it's still operating, it's still running, it's still happening. We are marveled and we are bewildered sometimes. How did they do it? Okay. Things that they would have done, things that would have put in place, that today you and I, we are still benefiting from it. We are still able to utilize it. We are still able to follow it and benefit still and be able to lead comfortable, good lives because of their efforts and the things that they would have done. Don't you think that you and I, we should be also leaving back such marks and such things that tomorrow's generation would be able to benefit from it also? Don't you and I deserve that we should put things in place that yet still, when we are no longer here, our actions, our deeds, the things that we would have done, the things that we would have left behind, people are still able to benefit from it? That yes, this was done, and up to today, 100 years has passed, and we are still benefiting from it. Look at the life again. Like I said, we are still talking about Ibrahim alayhi salam and his family. Look at the life of Ibrahim alayhi salam and his family. They would have done such deeds with such deep sincerity that up to today, you and I, we are still following, we are still doing it, we are still being able to benefit from it. The sacrifice itself, that qurbani that we do, is an act, an amal, that up to today, world over, one point extra amount of billion Muslims, all right, almost 2 billion Muslims, up to today, are performing qurbani every year throughout the world. There may be organizations and places that want to shut it down, but you know, don't worry at them. Allah subhanahu wa ta'ala is greater than that. Don't worry. They are not the first and they may not be the last, but qurbani will still continue. Don't worry. My friends, again, look at something simple that Bibi Hajra alayhi salam did. She ran between Safa and Marwa in search of water, placing her trust and her tawakkul in Allah subhanahu wa ta'ala. And today every haji or every person who goes for umrah and makes tawaf around the Kaaba has to make sa'i, and which is, what is it? That is running between Safa and Marwa. They have to do it. Otherwise that tawaf will be incomplete. They say Muslims, you know, how did they treat holy women bad? But look here what you have. A deed that was done by a lady is still being done today. The Kaaba itself, all Muslims throughout the world, we face that direction every day, 5 times a day. We go and we circumambulate it. We are not praying to it. That is the direction Allah subhanahu wa ta'ala has told us that we have to face. We are not worshipping that. We are worshipping Allah subhanahu wa ta'ala. But it is still there. It stands still. What are we doing today that we are leaving such a legacy behind? Look at some of the masjids in our country. 160 years. Like our masjid, the Kudi Sardar Memorial Masjid in Junan Street, is 140 years old. A legacy left behind by our forefathers that up to today, they are still benefiting from all the Quran that is read in there, the namaz that is read in there, the tarawih that is read, the zakat that is given, the Eid that is taking place. All of the deeds that is taking place inside the masjid, they are still benefiting from it and will continue to benefit from it until the day of judgment. What legacy are we leaving behind? That whilst we are lying in our graves, we will still continuously earn rewards every day. It goes into our accounts. Did we impart such a knowledge that
It benefits mankind. Imam Ghazali Rahmatul Alayhi. You hear the name. Imam Bukhari. Everybody know Imam Bukhari Rahmatul Alayhi. Okay? He wrote that book, and the effort that he put into writing that book, that every hadith he was writing, he had wudu to write it. And in some instances, some people will, you know, you will find relations that he would have made a fresh wudu for every hadith. He took such care in writing and accumulating those hadiths, that if he had a doubt about the narrator, he did not accept the hadith. Not that he was saying that the hadith is bad or anything like that. It's just that I have doubt in this narrator, so I'm not going to accept that hadith. Simple as that. The effort that they would have made, it's amazing. We mentioned the name Imam Ghazali Rahmatullah Alayhi just now. Imam Ghazali, up to today, his books are relevant. It has been taught from politics to spirituality to mental health, all sorts of things. But the person who would have built the school for Imam Ghazali to Rahmatullah Alayhi to attend, Nizamuddawla, I do not even know his name. That is who he's referred to, the Nizamuddawla in Baghdad in Iraq. There's a masjid that he built there, and you know, it's the picture sometime with a glass wall and it's all colorful and beautiful. That's the masjid that he built. And he built a madrasa. He was building madrasa, you know, everywhere that the king would have, you know, conquered, he built a madrasa. So some of the ministers, you know, they had a complaint. Why he building madrasa all over the place? So he looking for fame and name. So they complained to the king. King Saab, this Nizamuddawla, he wasting the taxpayers' money. You only building madrasa all over the place. Why are you doing that for? So the king, you know, summoned him. He came. See, why are you building so much a madrasa for? Why are you wasting the money for? A madrasa is a place of learning. A place where someone will go to learn, whether it be Islamic or academic, but it's a place of learning. So the Nizamuddawla explained that, Sahib, King Sahib, when these children would learn about Islam, who would get the blessings? Not you. Every time they would say Qala Allah and Qala Rasul, and they would say an ayat of Quran, they would memorize an ayat of Quran, they would understand a hadith of the Prophet sallallahu alaihi wasallam, they would understand Islam. Who would benefit? You would benefit, King Sahib. So the King Sahib say, all right, no problem, Nizamuddawla, you continue building more madrasas. You continue building the school. That from those school, one of the products was Imam Ghazali rahmatullah alayhi. Today, all the books of Imam Ghazali are still being used. So Imam Ghazali is getting his benefit. But that Nizamuddawla, he will also be benefiting because of his efforts. He is still reaping rewards that Imam Ghazali, Rahmatullah Alayhi, is reaping. Look at how it works. We need to, in today's society, leave such good legacies. We could leave bad legacies also, please. We can leave bad legacies also, that when we are gone and we are no more upon the face of the earth, 100 years from today, we are still reaping bad, you know, bad sins and bad things into our accounts. Because we taught someone how to drink, or we taught someone, you know, we were the one who built that, you know, rum shop, and it's 100 years it going on now. That rum shop's still running. So we still will be getting, you know, the bad from it. Because every time somebody would drink alcohol there, and they would go and rant and rave and misbehave and beat up their families and do wrong things in society, because this person initiated it, he will still be getting that woe. So let us think about ourselves, all right? Look at the life and the family of Ibrahim alayhi salam. They left such a legacy. And why is it that their legacy is still so standing and so strong? Because the amount of effort they placed into it, the sincerity that they did it with, the tawakkul that they tied onto Allah subhanahu wa ta'ala. Allah subhanahu wa ta'ala has kept their legacy alive till today. We, you and I, have those opportunities every day of our lives. We go to the masjid and we see some young children. And if we were to give them the guidance and, you know, coach them and mentor them and bring them on, tomorrow they can be the pilots, they could be the engineers, they could be the taxi drivers. But because we nurtured them with Islam and brought them closer to the masjid, they are now truthful, honest people, upright citizens of society. We may be dead and gone, but these people, they would be able to continue. These youths will continue leading good lives because we gave them that nurturing. And this can work, my friends, for our families also. We need to leave such legacies behind.
that it would benefit not only ourselves, but all of mankind till the end of time. Think about it. We made an investment in the masjid. You know, the masjid need to build over. The masjid need to paint over. The masjid light bill need to pay. The masjid phone bill need to pay. The internet had to pay. So much things have to take place in the masjid. The air condition, when we come, we want the air condition on because the place is so hot. Why they can't put on the air condition in this masjid for? What wrong with them? My friend, it causes to do that, you know. It causes. Sometimes, you know, after Ramadan, when you see the light bill, you know, they will say, God, so big the light bill is. We can be a part of things and get our little 2 cents into the masjid, okay? So that it will remain until the day of judgment and we will be lying in our graves, benefiting still, okay? They could break down the masjid flat and build it over again. But because we placed our 2 cents in it 100 years ago, 100 years from now, we'll still be benefiting from it. Mm-hmm. Yes, we will still be benefiting from it. My friends, we are not getting any younger. And the days are going by very quickly. Let us make such an effort upon the face of the earth whilst we are here, whilst Allah subhanahu wa ta'ala has given us life and breath and strength to create and do such a legacy, put in place such a legacy that tomorrow when we are no more, tomorrow when we are no longer here, 100 years from today when we are just a mere memory, or even it may be that nobody knows who we are, nobody knows who's buried in that grave there, 400 years on, and nobody knows who that person was, but we know it was a Muslim. We know he's a Muslim and he's buried in the Muslim cemetery, and we know he's a Muslim, but nobody remembers him. We'll be there relaxing and still benefiting. Every time those same people will go to the masjid and read namaz in that masjid that we would have taken part in ensuring that it stands still. Think about that. How unique that thing is. Nobody knows who you are 400, 500 years down the road from today. All right. Everything that could have been an indication to your memory or making a mark that was you is gone. All right. But because you invested in a masjid, in a madrasa, in a well, in a road, something that continues to exist for the benefit of mankind is a legacy that will benefit you down the road, inshallah. So my friends, let us inshallah try our best to get ourselves involved in such things that would leave a mark for us for all eternity, inshallah. Ameen. Jazakallah. Assalamu alaikum.

0: for joining us this morning on the As-Salaam program. Have a great day, inshallah.
1: Today's inspirational quote. 500 years from today, we may not be the memory of a memory, or there may not be any mark of a person who would be behind to say, well, look, that was somebody. But we can be in our graves still benefiting rewards from good deeds that we would have done, legacies that we would have left behind, and nobody has to know who we were. But we are in our graves still reaping rewards and benefits because of the things and the good things that we would have initiated today. May Allah subhanahu wa ta'ala bless us all with such a legacy. Ameen.

Jazakallah for tuning in and allowing us to be a part of your morning. May Allah subhanahu wa ta'ala truly bless you and your family with a wonderful day today, inshallah. I mean, remember, today is Thursday and many different masjids will be having their weekly dhikr programs. So we should go out there and let us try our best to finish the Islamic year on a high note, inshallah, connected to Allah subhanahu wa ta'ala. The day is going by quickly, the month is coming to an end, and we will be entering the month of Muharram, a month that Allah subhanahu wa ta'ala also gives a lot. So let us, inshallah, try to our best to go out there and be a part of these dhikr, weekly dhikr programs. You have Imam Asif in Las Lomas, you have the Charleville Asha Complex, you have Imam Salahuddin in Londonville, you have Imam Ishmael Karim in Calcutta, Imam Nazim in Prisal, Imam Rashid Kundaya in Dow Village and Esperanza Jamaat, and we at the Kudi Sardar Memorial Masjid in California also have a weekly dhikr program. So let us go out there and be a part of these dhikr programs, inshallah. And remember, if you still would like to get tickets for our 140th anniversary, give us a call at 382-0768 for more information. It's promising to be a wonderful evening, inshallah. We do hope to see you there, inshallah. Ameen. Jazakallah once more for allowing us to be a part of your morning. Assalamu alaikum wa rahmatullahi wa barakatuh.

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0: Good morning, I'm Ryan Beach with Headline News on CNC3 and the TBC Radio Network. Businessman Dominic Hadid and his wife Genevieve have lost their bid to have their constitutional challenge fast-tracked as they remain in detention under preventive detention orders. Delivering a decision yesterday, a High Court judge dismissed the couple's application. Senior counsel Douglas Mendes, who represents the Hadids, argued that the matter required urgency because Dominic Hadid's health was deteriorating while he and his wife remained in custody. The couple's lawyers saw a time to have Hadid's doctor, Jacqueline Pereira Sabga, recognized as an expert witness to provide evidence on his medical condition and the impact of his detention. Now, Guardian Media noticed Hadid looked visibly gaunt during the virtual hearing. However, Justice Paul rejected the request, saying the lawyers had not properly applied for her to be recognized as an expert witness. He also considered that Justice Frank Sipasad had previously refused to release the couple pending the outcome of the case, which is now under appeal. Justice Paul said he was not satisfied that exceptional circumstances existed to justify an urgent hearing. Mendes later accused State Attorney Gerald Ramdean of delaying the case to prevent the Hadids from potentially being released before the state of emergency ends in September. Ramdean denies the allegation but agreed to a case management conference next Friday and said he would seek to have some of the couple's claims struck out. The family of Angelica Jogi is considering legal action against the Tobago House of Assembly for the tragedy that claimed her life at Pigeon Point Beach. 7-year-old Angelica was struck and killed by a jet ski exactly 3 months ago as she played in the bathing-only zone with her Barrackpore family. Her parents and uncle were also wounded. Angelica's father, Arnold Jogi, told CNC3 News the family has retained the services of senior counsel Anand Ramlogan. However, he says they will wait for the criminal investigation to be dealt with before pursuing civil action. Jogi said he has not given up hope of getting justice, but warns of a recurrence if the suspect does not face the law. A 32-year-old man was arrested hours after the incident, but has been released pending further inquiries. Police say they will approach the Director of Public Prosecutions for further legal advice this week. In 2010, the THA was found liable by the High Court for a 2007 boating incident at Pigeon Point, which left one teenager paralyzed and his girlfriend maimed. Efforts to contact Chief Secretary Farley Augustine for a comment were unsuccessful. As CARICOM prepares to seek an advisory opinion from the Caribbean Court of Justice over its Secretary General's reappointment, some legal and political voices say the move could help strengthen the regional body's governance and decision-making process. The UE St. Augustine campus principal and former Dean of the Faculty of Law, Professor Rosemary Bell Antoine, says referring the matter to the CCJ is a positive step because it allows an independent court to determine the legal questions raised by Trinidad and Tobago. Bell Antoine tells CNC3 News she believes the opinion could also provide greater legal certainty on how CARICOM functions.
1: I think it's an excellent decision. It paves the way for it to be a non-contentious issue, and one hopes that that is what would be the outcome. I think Trinidad and Tobago are some legitimate questions, which clearly are significant, and CARICOM has now decided, yes, there needs to be a response. There might have been some, you know, a little uncertainty before, but I'm really pleased that they have talked about it and come to what I consider to be a mature decision.
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2: This is more than just music.

The first boundary people test is your silence. Most people don't cross the line all at once, you know. They move it little by little. Every tolerated disrespect comes a new standard. What you allow repeatedly eventually becomes what you receive. Silence is not always peace. Sometimes it is permission. The first boundary people test is your silence. Just because I'm quiet, just because I'm a person that does not like altercation, does not like confrontation, it means that you could walk all over me. So you come. You don't know me. You just decided, well, hey, let me see what I can do with this particular one. And then you drop a jab. And you realize, well, I haven't said anything. And you decide I'm going to jab him again tomorrow. And you jab me again and again and again because you know what? I didn't say anything and I continue not to say anything. And eventually, you know what? That's the norm. I am the dummy. I am the idiot that you feel you can talk to how you want, when you want, however you want. Do not allow, cut it from the bud. Do not allow people to talk to you the way they feel they want to talk to you. Do not allow people to treat you the way they feel they want to treat you. The moment you feel uncomfortable in a situation, the moment you feel uncomfortable with a person's tone, let them know. Hey, I'm not comfortable with your tone. All right, you want to tone it down a little bit. I am not your child. Talk to me in a way that I deserve to be spoken to. Not because you're my boss, not because you're my superior, not because we work together. You feel you could tell me what you want to tell me. Set them straight. Let them know. I'm not no walkover. Cut it from the bud. Do not walk around being a dummy. People will take advantage of your silence. And once you give someone an inch, you know how it goes. Stand up for your rights. Stand up because you deserve to be treated with dignity. You deserve to be treated the way you're supposed to be treated. That's your morning motivation. Welcome to the show. Thursday, 9th of July, 2026. Welcome to Pump and Vibe here on your Sangeet 106.1 FM.

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0: One of these wet Thursday mornings that feels like a whole lot of vibes this morning. Feels like pump, feels like vibes, feels like pace, feels like energy. Let me say good morning going out to my bird, Jane. Good morning going out to Stefan the X. Where's the seed?
1: You were one of those guys that took the DJ class by the fella.
0: Yeah.
1: After we do that just now?
0: Yeah, well, thank God. I mean, hey, thank God I could talk. Thank God I could talk.
1: You waste your money and took that class.
0: Thank God I could talk. I mean, probably I didn't learn much while I did DJ, but at least I could talk my way through. It's sad when you learn, when you spend your money to go on DJ and you can't talk neither. Oh God! It's too early for Bacchanal, right? Let me just be nice. Nice with flowers and pink skirts and polka dots and let me do this show today.
1: What was the morning motivation?
0: The morning motivation was about being quiet. People, let's take advantage of your silence. Just because you know you're quiet, some people feel you can walk all over you. I'm saying to you this morning, don't take advantage of people because you feel they're quiet.
1: You know, remember when you said to do me that?
0: Me?
1: Yeah.
0: No, you was in training, my brethren.
1: When I now started, I was quiet, remember? I used to bowl mop and talk to me a certain kind of way.
0: You used to be in training.
1: Now that I learned to answer, you're back and then you just tread lightly, you remember that?
0: No, you was in training. Everything that I do up to this day, I'm glad you mentioned
1: here
0: that.
1: Here we go.
0: I'm glad you mentioned that this morning. You know what? I find you in a bad light. In every one of the conversations that we have, I give you the upper hand, I give you the chance, you know, to give your opinion. And you just put me in the back of the class in terms of, you know, I having to go the other way, the other direction. And you know.
1: So what you want me to do? To be the one to lie?
0: Sometimes you gotta be a villain. Just know that every single thing that I do it for you. I like Brian Adams said this morning. Everything that I do it for you. You know what I tell you? Every single thing
1: is training for
0: you.
1: Then guess what? Nisha would have wished she was me then. Because you don't do nothing for she. You do everything for me. So. You guys see, I wish I was
0: not telling you. I'm not telling you. From 6 to 9, you belong to me.
1: Don't say it like that. I just, as I reach in, I tell you about that.
0: You know what? I'm feeling cute today. Oh God! How a big man could post that? A big man post, I'm feeling cute today. I'm going to answer along the people radio. Oh gosh!
1: Oh, let me see if I can find a back at this one.
0: Oh gosh!
1: Yeah, boy, big man
0: out there. Be big man. Nah, you're wrong there. You know, you're real wrong for that. You're real wrong there. That's because you're wearing a pink jersey. You feel like you could knock it lighter. Not because. Big man. Welcome to our big man show. Welcome to big people show. In the morning. Bright and early in the morning. Every single Thursday morning. We welcome you into our B2B vibes. We welcome you to our vibes where you know what? We send it down old school. We send it down memory lane. We relive the days when, you know, we was to skank out. When we used to do thing. I mean, it's a different time now. We're in a different era, a different life. But it's always nice to remember the days. Yeah, man. Welcome to it. Welcome to your Bazaar Thursday. B2B Thursday here on Your Pump and Vibe. My name, of course, is Rishi Ram alongside Stefan the X. Together, we're in your company all the way till 9 o'clock, man. Yeah? Good morning to you who's sending the messages via the WhatsApp. Good morning to Sita Sukraj. Sita, where are you messaging from? Where are you from? New York. Good morning to New York. JOEC. Good morning to my friend Fazia. Die Hard. Good morning to Lima Sugar Plums. Pauline. Full team always on board every morning. Ready for action, ready for pumpments, ready for vibes. We don't play. Only big man thing. Good morning, my friend Andy. All police officers locking in. Good morning to the truckers, all truckers, the entire Powerline team in. And that's how we do it. Y'all preferably send voice notes this morning. We love to hear your voices. We love to hear your interactions via the voice notes. Send the voice notes, 343-1061. And with that, you know, we say good morning and welcome to it.
1: And that's the thing, eh? You would ask them for voice note and they would still type, like... Anyway, I mean, some of you all may be driving it. It's easier to...
0: Press the little mic and talk.
1: Just press the mic and talk, you know?
0: Anyway.
1: Come on. Good morning, good on to all the note... Well, most of the note drivers out there. Not all, but some. Most of it, 90%.
0: Note?
1: Yeah. I mean, you already bought a small vehicle because we realize you can't drive. But if it is you have a note and you still can't handle that, then you need a bicycle.
0: But the note that them do this morning? No,
1: yeah, a lot. Like, bro, most of them this morning was doing bad drive on the highway.
0: And you know the road wet, you know, no be getting on like that.
1: And every single one was a note.
0: Yeah, stay in your lane. And
1: like, what's that about?
0: Stay in your lane and just, you know what I mean? Make it to your destination, you know? Roads again, roads are wet, so.
1: Oh, sure, already bought a small vehicle, you know, to realize, well, okay, yeah. You can't handle that too. You don't have to your travel.
0: Good morning, my pharmacist friend. Good morning. How are you?
2: I'm good. You know, down south, no rain. The road dry like biscuit this morning. Oh, you can make chili, baby.
0: Oh, God. You can make chili, baby. It still have chili, baby? It still has a chili, baby, around?
2: No. Long may I see that, sir?
0: Long time.
2: I got to make that myself. You know, grind it with the...
0: You remember we used to do it? We used to use the cricks. I remember using the cricks. You grind out the cricks with the bilna and then you throw the sugar in the cricks and I
2: sugar. That's how we do it. Young boy.
1: Good about the chili
2: bean. Good about it. Oh my goodness.
1: Don't think I have a
2: but what you missing out?
0: No, I'm telling you, you just put the arm, you put the cricks on the arm on the counter and you, the chowky counter, you can put it anywhere, I mean, and just grind it up, put a little sugar in it, and now you know, chili baby.
2: No, I don't. No, this they're going to use mini chopper, boy. They're going to about chowky.
0: How things did you this morning? How's things?
2: Good man, I'm going to work there, so you know, no set of traffic as you know because of the school finishing and stuff like that.
0: Well,
2: so
0: really good. Perfect.
2: Yeah, real school. So, yeah, and I make my belly run off the road when you ball. You cute, you know. I say, what did you this morning, bro?
0: This morning? Nah, no kind of guilting this morning. No guilting this morning.
2: Yeah, I love it. So, shit, like a driving.
0: Well, you have a great day today.
2: Are you looking
0: cute this morning? Are you cute this morning? Look at yourself in the mirror there and make sure you're cute.
2: Of course, you have to tell yourself that.
0: Yeah.
2: All right, have a good
0: one. Take care, bye-bye. My girl says she nearly fall off, yes? And I say you're cute. You could imagine, man, watching that post yesterday and saying, well, hey. You feeling cute? Come on. Good morning, going out to Charlene. Good morning to Charlene. Out in the Mohess Road in Pinal. Who again? Good morning to Christina as well. Yeah, man, all international listeners, all local listeners, all and sundry who's making their way out to make sure and make that paper and secure that paper. Be thankful that, you know what? You have a purpose this morning and you're heading out. Money is the mission. Don't let nobody keep you back from your money. Make your money. Stand up for your rights. Don't let nobody walk all over you. Speak up. You ain't no kunumunu this morning. Music!

0: Good morning, my brother Rishi Ram. Stefan X, what's going on? Have a best day today, man. Your boy Asher here, love and respect all the time. What are you telling yourself, eh?
1: You seen, bro?
2: Good morning, Rishi Ram, Stefan X. Let's say good morning to the Prime Minister of Trinidad and Tobago too, man.
1: Yeah, man.
2: You're doing a very good job, I understand. People, watch it now. Watch it. It's Radish from Montreal.
1: Hey, good morning to you all the way in Montreal. Asher, good morning to you too, my friend, my international listeners indeed. And yes, good morning to the very illustrious, honorable Prime Minister, Pamela Prasad Bisesa, boy, doing really great work out there. Stepping in and taking front and center, you know. Yeah, man. I'm seeing a nice picture on the front page of The Guardian here with the Prime Minister. As she shares a light moment with the Belgian Prime Minister, Mia Mottley, during the final session of the 51st CARICOM Heads of Government Summit in St. Lucia. Oh, yes. Also, I'm seeing on the front page here as well, no speedy trial for the Hadids. High Court judge dismisses couple's application for expedited hearing based on health concerns. And in another one here, Ram Logan to lead lawsuit against THA following jet ski tragedy. My goodness. And Ram Logan jumping. And that team jumping there is a different ball game, eh? Way. Of course, Guardian Media tried to reach out to

0: Bring in the big dogs in them. Bring in the big dogs in them. Yeah, you gotta bring in the big dogs in them.
1: I support that movement.
0: You gotta bring in the big dogs in them. When you bring in Ram Logan and them fellas in them. Action time. Action time. I'm seeing Anson McCall donates heavy equipment to Venezuela relief. I also saw that the Prime Minister, the minute she came back to Trinidad, the minute she came back home, she went across. And she was ensuring that, you know what, the relief aid for Venezuela was sent off via the Galleon's Passage. So Trinidad doing its part. Trinidad doing its part with regards to helping the affected Venezuelans and them out there. So goodness, man. When you do good, good will fall on you, you know. When you do good, good things will happen to you, my brethren. Motley, TNT exploring the use of one of its ferries for inter-regional service. Barbados Prime Minister Mia Motley has announced that Trinidad and Tobago will play a key role in advancing a long-awaited inter-regional ferry service. Said Prime Minister Kamla Passad-Bisesa has agreed to explore the use of one of this country's ferries as a proof-of-concept service while long-term private sector arrangements are finalized. Which one of them, both of them, if you could run into Ireland? Which one of them boats in them we have? Yeah, man, always on the Tobago route. Well, which one of them boats in them? The big horse? Which one?
1: No.
0: Which one? Which
1: I
0: one?
1: We can get a small one.
0: Which one? What we have? What we have right now that does run Tobago? What we have right now? We have the big monster.
1: We have three boats.
0: The big whale.
1: Yeah. The blue wave.
0: Did have a blue whale?
1: It's a blue wave.
0: Blue whale. It had the blue whale.
1: Yeah.
0: It have what again? It have the wagon. Because I haven't been on a while. And then two ferries.
1: Yeah. Can't remember the name of them, though.
0: What do they call them again? Randy, what do they call them ferries and them again? What's the name of the ferries and there? Which we could use one of them?
1: Is it the Express? TNT
0: have
1: Express? So these are the names I could remember. I don't know if they still function. But it was the APT James, the Boko Reef, the TNT Express. I'm not sure which out of those three still exists. But yeah,
0: Buku APT and Express Galleon.
1: Also, there's still these three that the three still sails the sea.
0: And the blue whale.
1: Also, we have four in all that.
0: No, actually we have the blue whale, the APT Buku, and we have the Express.
1: Oh, the James isn't functioning anymore.
0: Nah, I don't think so. I think James
1: died.
0: I feel James is the one they're using to carry Venezuela and aid and all that kind of thing. I don't know. I'm not too sure. But all of them working. But which one of them you feel could go into Ireland? You'll take a boat to go Venezuela. Yeah. I mean, you'll take a boat to go Barbados and all these things.
1: And yes, nothing wrong with that.
0: That could be a good thing, but again,
1: it has to be. I need to know the duration time, and I need to kind of have things to keep me occupied from here to there and back.
0: Mm.
1: Yeah,
0: action on the boat.
1: I can't really just sit in a seat from here to there. And
0: I feel, and the same thing happens if the same thing goes with Tobago. I feel Tobago, you need to have like some kind of something going on the boats to keep you, you know, to keep you occupied, to keep you, you know. Well, the
1: last one.
0: To make the drive good now.
1: Most of the times they would show movies. I mean, they would have food. People not normally walk with their little cards and they have all fours going on the boat and whatnot. But I think that's it basically, you know.
0: You gotta entertain yourself.
1: Yeah, I mean, from here to Barbados, it's gonna be a little pull. Mm. I mean, why not make it into a little cruise vibes?
0: A cruise vibes, then?
1: Yeah.
0: Action, a little portion there with music playing, DJing in on the real whining and thing.
1: Mm-hmm.
0: That's a good vibes. Mm-hmm. If you know you had to go Barbados, make it a cruise vibes. Well, let it take the harbour master and go across into Ireland.
1: There's a lot of standing, you know.
0: Well, I mean, once you're whining and you're standing, I mean, it always whine for 4 hours.
1: That's too much.
0: That's too much?
1: Yeah. Anything more than 4, that's too much.
0: No, well, you could put like seats upstairs. You could put like seats upstairs and downstairs. You could put seats downstairs, upstairs.
1: I think one of the fast ferry actually has seats on top with which they don't allow you.

0: to go, you know. There are seats on top, you know.
1: Mm.
0: Like on top, top, the top deck.
1: Mm.
0: With just these tarpaulin covers, you know, pulled over. And a nice, you know, a nice scenery kind of vibe, but they don't allow you to go there.
1: And somebody say the
0: I'm
1: Galleon,
0: not sure the name.
1: Galleon is the one going Veni. APT and Bukuda's run into Island. And the Express is the lie-up that is this one on dried up. So, we have thing, but I mean, like I say, the boss is going to ensure that, you know what, one of these is going to run into Island, like, you know, run up the islands now. That's good. I'll take a ride on it. I doesn't like to see the men and them in the back there who getting seasick and vomiting right in the back there. I don't like to see that at all. I don't like to see that. TNT Spirit still sale. Saw it yesterday. It's two and a half hours to reach Tobago, eh?
0: Yeah, approximately that.
1: Yeah. I feel like going to Tobago. I'm going to load up that van and go to Tobago. I'm seeing here again. Hey, I saw that the Hunter Search and Rescue were looking for a baby in the Marabella River. The eyewitness said that the baby looks like a baby. Full stop, it looks like a baby. They said the dog was with the body. And it had no hands and no legs. No hands, no legs. So I'm not too sure. But they said search still continues. You think it's a real thing or somebody think they see something and it's really not what they think they saw?
0: I'm not too sure right now.
1: But I really hoping and truly, I really hoping that is not what it is. But they say search is still going on. I'm not really convinced that they saw what they think they saw.

0: alleged ganglings. TTPS defends event enforcement after Silver Stars confrontation. Let's stay with that confrontation. Them men and them was pan men and them really, yeah. And pan men and them jump out of the cell. Let's say, however, it was the promoters and they of the event was supposed to, you know, take charge of the event. They were supposed to end the event, that kind of thing. Mm-hmm. Pan men and them didn't realize that the event was done and pan men jump out and... Well, again, nation, don't jump out of your skin. Don't get out of body whenever police talk to you. This rounds, they will put you to sit down. Pan men and them in a little hot water right now. They're in a little hot water right now. That was a quick look at what's trending, what's going on. On the Guardian, be sure to pick up a copy of your Guardian and read all about it, all right? You move on the Blue Whale? You move on the Blue Whale?
1: No, sir, no.
0: You ain't move on
1: no,
0: the Blue
1: Whale? I haven't had the opportunity to ride.
0: The Blue Whale, real slow. The real slow?
1: The same would have been the same. Same thing, as same.
0: That Blue Whale, real big, eh?
1: No, I remember they said it's not really the boat, you know, the boat have the ability or has the ability to move a bit faster, but because of the size of cargo that it normally carries, you know, it's not safe to move any faster than it.
0: Right.
1: You know?
0: So that's a cool 8 hours, 9 hours?
1: No, not nine, about seven.
0: Seven hours.
1: And then.
0: Dan, I remember the best sleep I ever got. What was the boat before the Blue Whale? The big boat before the Blue Whale. I forget the name of the big boat it had before the Blue Whale.
1: Galleon.
0: I can't forget. Whatever it is. I put my truck on the boat. Then and I put a chair in the back there by the... In the absolute back of the boat. On the top. Well, you know you're on top.
1: Yeah,
0: you know, you're on top there.
1: Yeah.
0: On the back of the boat there, there's this... I think that's where the exhausts come out. That's where the exhaust of them... doing its thing there. And I put a chair in the back there and I just sit down on the chair and I cover head to toe. Then I sleep beginning and when it because...
1: Oh, you remain on the outside?
0: I remain on the outside, right? Because I know, you know when men reach up there, there's sad a spreadsheet, man, mm-hmm. man sat a light on all hole. You ain't really getting a spot there now, boy. And you know, me rent no apartment, me rent no room.
1: Cabin.
0: Me rent no cabin.
1: Yeah.
0: I went outside on a chair and so down there. I cover head to toe. Best sleep I ever get in my life, boy. When I moved out, she days because I see in Trinidad, I don't know. I say, wait, that sleep was nice, boy. No spirit, no jumbie, nothing about me. I was out cold, you know. Really good. Anyways, 4 minutes to go before the top of the hour. Let me take care of what messages we have left. And when we come back, stay tuned. The Bazaar is on the other side of 7.

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0: 5100 on the morning of Sunday, July 19th. 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
1: Good morning, I'm Ryan Beach with headline news on CNC3 and the TBC Radio Network. Public Utilities Minister Barry Pudarath is praising Prime Minister Kamla Prasad Bisesa, saying the decision by CARICOM leaders to seek guidance from the Caribbean Court of Justice on the appointment process for the CARICOM Secretary General is an important victory for Trinidad and Tobago. He says Prasad Bisesa maintains Trinidad and Tobago's position on the CARICOM Secretary General reappointment process and successfully convinced regional leaders that the concerns raised deserved independent guidance from the CCG. He says the outcome shows that Trinidad and Tobago's voice was heard, respected and supported across the region. Meanwhile, Prime Minister Kamla Prasad Bisesa says there is no evidence that Trinidad and Tobago nationals were killed in recent U.S. airstrikes on suspected drug trafficking boats in Caribbean waters. Speaking at the close of the CARICOM Heads of Government meeting in St. Lucia, Prasad Bisesa stressed governments cannot rush to conclusions without evidence and legal advice. Her comments come amid regional concern over reports of lethal force being used during maritime interdictions with allegations that several people were killed. Prasad Bisesa joined regional leaders in standing behind the rule of law, saying cooler heads must prevail as investigations continue.
2: All our investigations, our local law enforcement, everything, nothing has given us any evidence of the alleged murders, as you're calling them, and we don't, and I'll come back to that in a moment, of the alleged killings of these persons being national citizens of Trinidad and Tobago.
1: Patriotic Front political leader Michaela Pandey is slamming the government for what she calls a failure of governance regarding the country's passport supply. Pandey argues that the reported booklet shortage isn't just a clerical error, it's a failure to manage a routine, predictable responsibility. She insists the government has no excuse for letting services reach this point, leaving citizens anxious about travel plans. Pandey also took aim at the government's recent focus on diplomatic passports. She argues that while officials were busy debating who gets these documents, they neglected the everyday needs of ordinary citizens who simply want a regular passport. She is now demanding full accountability and an urgent plan to restore normal services. The Ministry of Homeland Security has refuted claims of a shortage and said more passport booklets have been ordered for September. Stay tuned for another news update at the top of the hour and for comprehensive coverage in our midday news and major newscast at 7 p.m. on CNC3.

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2: Big. 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

Good morning and welcome. Welcome to B2B. Welcome to the bazaar. Every single Thursday, we drop it for you just the way you love it. Wish you I'm Stephanie X. We're in your company. This is your favorite morning show, Pump and Vibe Boy. Oh, gosh. Good morning to all. All you listening, but oh, gosh, you're listening too quietly. Send us a voice note now. Send us a voice note. We want to know who's on. We want to know who's listening to us right now. Send us a little voice note now. Oh, gosh. 343-1061. Just press the mic. Let me know who's here. Let me know who's on.

morning, Stefan. Good morning, shit. All as well, you know. I'll turn on your radio there, so. 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

0: Good morning, guys. Loving the music already. Radha from Calcutta.
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1: 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Today's the last day of school. 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

0: Stefan.
1: Morning, Rishi and Stefan. 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

0: 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The sun is out, listening to the lovely music on Pump and Vibe. Made me feel to drive straight to the beach and not to work. 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

0: Jesse, Stefan X, happy B2B, loving the tunes, keep on blazing, we'll keep on pumping. Have a blessed day. Love, Susan and Tony.
1: Good Thursday morning right now. You know you're walking.
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0: morning. Big up to the Chuckle Zack family crew and the Mary Jane crew. Bodo, outside.
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0: mix what are we getting? And the music you're playing, but they wouldn't cause people to stay home, man.
1: You gotta pull up this one. 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Under the sycamore tree.
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0: Good morning to you on the nation's roads right now. Right now you're in your car. Right now in your van, your truck. Whatever you're moving with this morning, send me a voice note. Send me a voice note. Let me know where you're working. Let me know where you're going. Let me know where you're going and do. Only voice note said no typing. No typing this morning. Welcomes you again to another installment of your favorite bazaar. 7:32. This is how we pump.
1: Finally, I love this tune. 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

0: it in. 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
1: I'ma
0: read.
1: Stefan X.

0: tell you right now, if you're on the road and you're heading to work, send me a voice note.
1: Let me see what's going on here.
2: Blessed good morning to the team. Alu and Fat Man heading up Brothers Roadside to sell fish. Blaze it up there, brother. Best team. You're done, though.
0: And I got a fish with no bone. I want fish with no bone. To the international listeners, and they're heading to work as well. Let me know where they're working now. What kind of work you is doing a foreign?
3: Pretty little woman, sexy as can be, sweet as honey sting like bumblebee. She said, pretty little woman, sexy as can be,
0: sweet like a honey sting
3: like bumblebee.
0: Good morning. What kind of work you just do? You leave Trinidad and you're going away to work. What kind of work you doing? What you working and doing? What

0: man, step on X, enjoying the music, working, and I'm just a food life. Daddy music for the dollar party, boy, long time thing.
1: Good morning, this is Sati from New York, just wishing you both an awesome day. I am a teacher, so I'm home for the next

0: Stefan X, the selector, Rishi Ram, 106, the bazaar. You don't know, big up service, trade and transport. 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Blessing!
1: Good morning, Rishi and Stefan. Loving the tune this morning, man. Woke up double shift last night, enjoying the music going home. You guys take it easy. Have a great day. And I'm still waiting for the hookup, right? Don't forget.
2: 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And good morning to Heavy Voice.
3: Watch out here. Watch out here. Watch out here. Watch out here. 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She's gonna look for him, you know. 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
6: Morning, Rishi. Good morning, Stefan. I want to big up this official audio one time. And big up Balto Marketing. And big up Koti one time. Let me go.
7: Morning, Rishi. Morning, Stefan. I'm in New York, in the kitchen, making breakfast. The kids go to school. Listen to you guys. Have a great and wonderful day.
3: She making breakfast, you know. Good morning to you.
8: Hey, morning from Bombay. Morning, Rich. Morning, Stefan. Nigeria, we're heading up on the way to work. And I can't wait to reach on the walk. Wife make China this morning. It's Hops and China on the walk this morning.
3: You get it, China, right? Men love a China.
9: Good morning, Richie Ram. I am in Montreal. For 28 years, I'm doing a postering, and it is a very good job. I'm a trained man.
3: All right, good, good. Nice.
10: Bridal consultant at Bridal Reflections. Good morning, guys. All the way from Long Island, NYC.
3: Nice, nice. Mm-hmm. Bridal consultant. Wait, Bridal consultant. Consultant. Say it fast now. Bridal
11: consultant.
3: Say it fast. Say it fast. No.
11: Is it that cheesy one to say, you're sure you want to marry this man?
3: Yeah.
11: Isn't that the work of a bridal consultant? You're sure?
3: Nah.
11: You're sure this man?
3: They pick the man.
11: You're sure this man you want?
3: Nah, she just telling him, hey.
11: Come, let me sit here and have a little conversation with you. Let me find out.
3: Good morning. Welcome to the store.
11: I know, bro.
3: Getting married, girl.
11: They're the ones that put together.
3: You want bread?
11: Not bread, bro.
3: She give them bread and egg and thing. She makes sandwich and thing. You have to give them sandwich and thing. She have to give them sandwich. She have to give them thing to drink, that kind of thing. And then put them sit on there.
11: No.
3: What do I do?
11: The most you might get is a little cup of coffee or something and a croissant. If so much. And then after the old... Okay, so... What do you have in mind with the dress?
3: I want no front. I want no back.
11: The accessories to go with the
3: I want no front. I want no back.
11: You sure those bridesmaids they have that they never slept with your man? You know, that kind of thing. That's how that is going.
3: Good morning, Sybil. Sybil all the way from Lakeland. Nice man.
11: Mm. You know, but that's a serious thing, you know.
3: That job?
11: No, like on a real though, you're having bridesmaids and, you know, I wonder if they ever ask a question. Did my man ever pass through there?
3: No, it's a simple thing.
11: Dan,
3: is a simple thing.
11: Dan!
3: You choose your bridesmaid and them and just watch and see the reactions of the bridesmaids.
11: I have some of them really good at them.
3: Yeah, watch and see the reactions of the bridesmaids.
11: Pull that off really good at them.
3: Nah. I'm doing a video before the video. I watching the video to see who watching side eye, who watching my man's side eye. Who doing things.
11: And it goes the same, you know, yeah, you have these groomsmen and you know you need to ask. I wonder why if anyone had ever tackled my wife, well, my wife to be now, and
3: yeah, well, I said
11: if anybody ever eat her food and
3: yeah, you had to pull in,
11: drink her juice.
3: You had to pull in the toilet one time and give her a headlock. Bam. One time. You had to do a video. Brides to the people getting married, do a video before the video. Do a video before the video because last night we were sitting watching videos. We were watching wedding videos last night and... You see things in the video that I assure you would have wanted to see the video before you post that on YouTube. Alright, so make sure you do a video before the video. You will be able to see side eyes, you'll be able to see side looks, you'll be able to see smirks, you'll be able to see stares, you'll be able to see that, you know, the expression, yeah, you know, the facial really expressions.
11: Yes, just have the expressions.
3: Just have it. Yeah. Just had a read the play. I ain't all kind of expressions, Simon had. I can't read it up to now, but.
11: Oh,
3: what was that? I don't know. I can't read it yet, but. What kind of bridesmaid was that one?
11: He alone, what are you doing there?
3: What kind of bridesmaid was that?
11: That's that.
3: Let me see this heavy. Morning.
12: Morning, sir.
3: Going on? Nah.
12: Big up UNC all the way. You don't know.
3: All right. Okay.
13: Morning, fellas. Big up my Hendy's food hut in the house. You don't know.
11: Nando, ever call Nando that? Yeah. Please, don't.
14: 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I'm at work. I'm a care coordinator. I sent my info for you there. Stefan the X and Rishi Ram, the best morning program. Pump and vibes. Animal pump in here.
3: Is she doing Animal Medical Center? Looking in a vet
11: that,
3: clinic?
11: That's nice.
3: Fazia, mom. Rishi, what's the work she's doing there? Wait a second. Care coordinator at the Cancer Institute.

0: It's not. It's wait. It says it's a cancer institute.
1: Animals.
0: For animals.
1: Animals.
0: It's like an animal, or is the name animal? Is the name of a place? Animal is the name of like animals.
2: I don't think you'd name a place animal, you know, like, why? And expect humans to be there.
0: By foreign, different, you know. Foreign is very different, you know. Animal, no, animal medical center. Probably is the name of the. Probably is the name of the medical center.
2: I think,
0: but
2: it's for the animal.
0: Animal with cancer.
2: Yeah.
0: Okay. Fazela, we know now. Is it an institute that is help animals with cancer? Let me know.

0: had to get a headlock. Cyberman had to get a headlock.
1: For the picture, I mean, come on.
0: Medical underwriting consultants. 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Okay, good, good, good. Savvy from Mississauga, Canada. Right now, I'm checking people money, you know, that's what I'm doing right now. Wait, this is, I like the sea mom.
1: What is that sea mom?
2: Good morning, Stephanie.
0: Yeah, we know you just. We know what you just.
1: What plate time upon?
2: Good morning, Rishi. Rohini here, enjoying Pump and Vibe this morning, heading to Point Forte.
1: I find it be fighting more people.
0: Fighting your girl. I fight your girl. Anyway, 747 exactly.
1: S-E-E.
0: Pump and Vibe. Right now, the bazaar, we have a few minutes again. What are you going to do?
1: I don't know.
0: Somebody say SCA.
1: Oh, the SCA mom.
0: SCA mom. Oh, SCA mom.
1: You like the SCA mom.
0: I like the SCA mom.
3: That's one frog.
0: Then I'm watching. Dad. Which is. Swell from. Good morning. Let me go again. We have a few minutes again for the bazaar. Tunes like this. Are you ready yet?
1: I don't have anything yet.
0: You ready yet? Are you ready?
1: I don't know. We want to hear.
0: What does fella mean by like this SCA mom? Corporate, let me see, what is this? Corporate legal and administrative assistant in Pittsburgh, Pennsylvania. Who is this? Anisha Babulal. All right. Anisha Babulal. I like taking selfies. It's a hard job, eh? Look at them thing there. Nice. Good morning. Y'all doing well outside, eh? Congratulations. Glad for you. Good morning to you who's here locally, fighting the fight and doing the dues, making that money by any means necessary. Right now, a few minutes again for the bazaar. Wish you, I'm Stefan X. DJ Announcer, that's how we do it. World's greatest morning show ever.
4: So sweet and so nice and soft.
0: Good morning to the ice cream man.

0: Morning, Abby.
1: Hey, morning, guys. Just a reminder.
0: Mm-hmm.
1: Today is a great one, birthday, man. Today is the mighty
0: Sparrow's birthday. Yeah, man.
1: Yeah, man.
0: Forget it now. And we now call you out there.
1: Yeah, we go talk later.
2: Hey. Is it China? You're Shino?
0: Yes, Shino.
2: Are you shy?
0: Yes, Shino.
2: Are you getting butterflies?
0: Right now, you're not there. Have you right now trying to figure out the gauge? Trying to figure out the gauge now. Wow, what are you doing? Heavy, if you need more info, my brethren, you need pics, you need info, you need anything, you need to know how you're identifying when you head down to the party.

0: up now, I'll help you out. 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But she's a good girl. She's a good girl. She's a good girl. Stefan know her better than me, but she's a good girl. And you know Anne Marie better than me? Good morning to all pretty ladies! Only for the pretty ladies, eh? If you're not pretty, don't dance to this one. If you're not pretty, don't dance to this one.
1: Look at Dolly. Pretty.
0: Take a wine on the seat.
2: That's a man that's calling himself pretty too, you know? You don't do that. Don't.
0: All pretty. Like who?
3: Girl, throw your hands in the air. Jump up and
0: like who, you're a DJ in Pinal?
3: And scream.

0: Morning. Just want to pick up Lima Sugar Plum. And you want to do a great job so far this morning. Thank God Stefan is here this week, last week. It was okay, but it's always better when Stefan is around.
1: One of the biggest songs Sparrow do. The biggest song Sparrow do. Yes, but you wearing them expensive dress. Which one of the songs when you think of Sparrow?

Good morning to the Pinal Davey Regional Corporation. Sir, you're gonna call me now.

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1: And if you catch them broke, you can get them all for nothing. Don't make a run.
0: The Yankees gone and Spyro take over now.

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0: Women. Traveling all the way to Africa.
2: Hey, Stefan. Stefan.
0: From themselves, deep in the heart of the Baluba, in the Congo. In the hands of my big brother, Umba. Had it been me,

0: talking to me?
1: Talking to you?
0: Oh. Take a little taste. Take a little taste. What was
1: interesting? If I get a chance to eat a white meat, I'm eating it.
0: No. I respect you.
1: I'm eating it.

0: Because fellas, if you get a chance to eat a white meat, you're eating it. Don't lie, don't lie. Yes, lie. Don't lie! I'm eating it. I never lie yet. I never lie, I am eating it. Go to the news.
1: I understand when they say you would eat, you know. That's all you're doing, you're eating.
0: I
1: do nothing else.
0: I ain't doing nothing else. I'm not doing nothing again.
1: Dr. Raj, good morning. How are you going? Long time, man.
0: Morning, Doc. Long time, Doc. I call me. I'm the doctor. Hey, everyone to the news.
2: 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The Emancipation Support Committee is condemning the police's handling of a confrontation with members of Silver Star's Steel Orchestra at Tribe's band launch. In a statement, the group said the reported use of force against panists was disproportionate and deplorable, comparing it to clashes not seen since the 1960s. The committee questioned why officers confronted musicians instead of organizers and why plainclothes units were deployed. It added that the steel pan as a national instrument deserves respect because of its historical significance. While police say an officer was injured during the brawl, Silver Stars has denied its members assaulted police, saying they did not at any point put hands on anyone. The orchestra described its players as professional musicians and pan ambassadors and expressed hope the incident leads to greater respect for the instrument and for those who perform it. TTPS media ambassador Owe Russell, meanwhile, is urging promoters to properly manage the events, reminding officers have a duty to enforce license conditions and ensure public safety.
3: When licenses are issued by the court, they are a court order and must be strictly adhered to. Adherence to an agreed event schedule helps to prevent the kind of avoidable friction and disorder that can arise when these arrangements are not respected. The TTPS recognizes the steel pan as the national instrument of Trinidad and Tobago and holds the deepest respect for all persons and organizations within the steel pan fraternity.
2: The Trinidad and Tobago Police Service is again pushing back against claims of misconduct at the Belmont Police Station. At a TTPS media briefing on Monday, Assistant Senior Superintendent Owe Russell confirmed that officers discovered 8 firearms and ammunition exhibits inside a locked room that had previously been used as a gym, then converted into an office space. He explains that the items are connected to ongoing cases and investigations are underway to verify the complainants. Social media reports alleging officers were arrested or that a sergeant fled the country have been dismissed as false.
3: We wish to categorically state that no police officer is currently in custody in connection with these exhibits. Additionally, no search warrants have been executed at the residence or property of any police officer, and no officer is presently regarded as a suspect in relation to this matter. It has also been falsely alleged that a police sergeant is on the run.
2: The Galleon's Passage left Trinidad and Tobago with supplies for Venezuela. Prime Minister Kamla Posad-Bisseza confirmed the humanitarian mission left last night from the port of Point Lisas during the closing news conference of the 51st regular meeting of the Conference of Heads of Government in St. Lucia.
4: Relief personnel to Venezuela. Indeed, tonight, when I go home, we'll be sending off an entire ferry, the Guardian's Passage, going off to Venezuela, loaded with supplies for the people of Venezuela. I know Guyana has done the same, Barbados has done the same, and many of the nations have been really stepping up to give assistance to our colleagues and the people of Venezuela.
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0: This is Mike Mancrito. This is Mike Mancrito. You take the Mike Mancrito. 15 minutes, actually 16 minutes after 8 o'clock. Welcome inside. Hour number 3. If all you love all your Indian music and all your Indian culture, let's send me a voice note.
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0: 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Not one single one for the Indian music, boy.
1: You like this? This bring back your childhood memories, boy. Growing up with your great-grandparents, your grandparents, you know?
0: I'm telling you.
1: Relaxing music. Big up Stefan X, boy. 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

0: Morning, fellas. 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They're married again, you know?
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1: When I see police, drop your phone. 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
3: Give me something from our old wedding, Babul.

Icon X on Rishiram. Good morning, Sexy Sal here of Orange Valley. These are the type of music I grew up with from my childhood years, and it will forever be embedded in my soul. Hi to my family of Orange Valley. Can I request Mehdi Mehboob and Kya Khoob Lagti Hai?

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0: Secondo?
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3: 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A girl breed on your light out there right now, nice to know.

0: good morning. Morning, morning. See, when you're playing tunes like these, there shouldn't have no talking. No, no, no, just 1 hour straight at this kind of music.
1: Yeah, they go sleep away. They go sleep away, auntie. Don't do yourself that. They go burn the roti, all kind of thing. Don't do yourself that. Here again, next message again.
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1: If we gonna play the whole tune and we gonna play all the tune and they drop no vibes inside, there you go for a long time. Don't do yourself that.
3: Can you stay on another 3 hours, please?
1: No. I'm never gonna leave now.
4: Morning again, brothers. I want to big up ELN. Hot on the spot doubles from Davy opposite Super 8 supermarket. And by ANJ supermarket. Penal, hot on the spot, doubles, $4. Double.
1: What are you doing? You're selling doubles, huh?
5: You can't do that.
1: What going on?
5: You're getting in trouble.
6: Good morning. I hear enjoying your music every Tuesday morning. Have a blessed day.
7: Stefan, hi Rishi, good morning. Hit me some Latana, buddy. How you moving, so?
1: Buddy, this for you. This for you, buddy. I love my Guyanese people. I just want one Guyanese call me right now. I just want one Guyanese call me and talk to me real Guyanese. One Guyanese call me now. Where my buddy?

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1: Hi, Bonnie. How are you going, Bonnie?
0: You don't know Guyanese. Don't try that. Don't try that. I want a real Guyanese. Call me. Bonnie.
2: I just called to say
0: I want a real

0: morning, Rishiram. Good morning, Stefan X. Good morning to the public. Hope all is well. You guys sent my mother way back this morning, boy. Oh, boy.
1: Yeah, always in the morning. Unique touch locked on here. La WT Madina Seeding Company. June Barkin, man.
2: Oh! Oh!
3: Stefan X.

0: all of this tune, am I? Bitch. I'd give this tune to somebody, man.
1: Sexy.
0: I'd give this tune to somebody, man. 6230106, I want one person call and take this song.
2: Yeah.
0: This is from the Pump and Vibe to you. This is from Pump and Vibe to you. One person call me right now and take it. You can't say we never.

0: Take
1: Hello,
0: this.
1: Mama. Why are you today, man? Why are you today?
0: Take this, John. This is for you.
1: Yeah, Mama. We forgot even the guy and the tall guy and he's living in Trinidad.
0: It's you.
1: Yeah,
0: you.
1: All right. Tell Stefan to say hello to.
0: Maganis, girl. Maganis.
1: Yeah, bye. Take care.
0: Love the Ghanis. Thank you so much for joining us today on the show. We're back tomorrow morning with some Friday Pump. Stuff for next with Shiram. Been our pleasure being in the

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0: Very good morning to Trinidad and Tobago. We say welcome, welcome on the inside. It's a B2B, and yes, we're inside the big show, sitting in for Big Daddy. Yes, he is off today, and Vicky and I will be doing the needful for you guys. We take you all the way till the hour of three, saying thanks going out to your morning team for a fantastic show. It's our turn now. Vicky, are you ready? Good morning, buddy.
1: Hey, yo, whoa, good morning.
0: You see, you're not convincing anybody that you're ready, eh? Yeah, just telling you. You ready to go, buddy?
1: Yeah, ready to go, right?
0: All right, nice. We inside, yeah. It's going to be a long 6 hours, but it's, I believe it's our final time for the week with you guys on air, so we're looking forward to it. Yes, and maybe my tail yawn in between from me, but that's just how it goes. So I know we're supposed to have Big Daddy's on the road to glory, and I always tell you all that, you know, he's like the football guru around here because he knows a lot about football. So because he's not here, I'm going to share with you his piece that he wrote on his social media yesterday, because yesterday there weren't any games, but he did share an opinion piece, and I thought I will just be the voice to share that with you guys. All right. So he says, the thing is, there are a lot of calls that were questionable when Argentina, and I admit that, but if people are saying Messi and his team have some sort of collusion thing going on with FIFA, then I think you all need to return to your, and he's a bush, yeah, I've used that word, then you all need to return to your bush, to whoever is supplying it to you. I can say quite categorically that from very early on, I have said that I don't think Argentina will win this World Cup this year because France is unbeatable. Everyone can see that Argentina is not the same team they were 4 years ago, but at the end of the day, Argentina can only play with what they have in front of them. They can only play with what is presented to them. Do you want them to go to the referee and say, we don't think our player was fouled, so you can go ahead and give Egypt their goal? I feel some of all you living in La La Land or Disney World. Many of you just need to say exactly what's on your mind, and you're not saying it openly. I don't like Argentina, and I'm going along with anything that makes them look like the cheating. Who knows? If you say it a few times, it might actually make you feel better. No matter what, though, my support will never waver. So Big Daddy shared those thoughts on his socials yesterday. And as you know, that was one of the most controversial matches for the World Cup this year. Not everybody, but most people are saying that Egypt was cheated out of a place in the next round by Argentina, and they're accusing and alleging that there's some collusion between FIFA, Messi, or even the referee. So I just wanted to share that with you. That's part of On the Road to Glory. And I'm also seeing that Paris is preparing for the worst, as France and Morocco are scheduled to play today in the World Cup quarterfinals. Paris storefronts are being fortified with metal barricades in preparation for the expected riots all over Paris and France. Regardless of who wins, North African and sub-Saharan immigrants have made it a tradition to riot and loot after every match involving France and Morocco, and tonight both are involved, which forces many European cities to prepare for unrest. And we certainly hope that is not the case. All right, so here's the latest news for today. The tournament is back tonight with the first quarterfinal, France versus Morocco. Vicky, I'm guessing you think that France is going to beat Morocco?
1: Well,
0: is that it?
1: We'll have to wait.
0: Well, Big Daddy seems to think that they're unbeatable. And with things going the way they are in this World Cup, we can only assume. Yeah, after a day without matches yesterday, France have looked dominant so far, while Morocco reached the last eight after a tight win over Canada. The main story is the quarterfinal kickoff between France and Morocco, which headlines the day coverage. Other outlets, news outlets, are treating this as the start of the business end of the tournament. Recent coverage also notes that the quarterfinal feel is now set, and broadcasters are highlighting schedule updates, bracket movements, and match buildup. Some reports also are focusing on off-field chatter around the event, including venue and crowd topics. One major update from the latest round is that Egypt exited after a controversial loss to Argentina, which has driven a lot of reaction and analysis. The result helped shape the current knockout picture. So that is what I have for you guys today on your Road to Glory. I do have your gamers coming up. Vicky, you will give me just a couple minutes to get prepped for that, okay? And I will also add, Vicky and listeners, there are a lot of false news that has been circulating on social media. One of the stories suggesting that Egypt has banned Messi from their country, that is false. There's another allegation that the referee who is in the center of the Argentina-Egypt storm, they checked his bank account and saw that mysteriously in the past 24 hours, $500,000 was in his account. So all these things, these rumors, these allegations have been circulating. Just be careful of what you are sharing on your socials, because most likely most of these things are just not true. They're just clickbait. Some of them are just because people need likes and shares. All right, we've seen this, we've spoken about this many times. So that's it for Road to Glory. We are just about that time, 9:33, making our way up to the hour of 10. Once again, very good morning to you. Welcome to Sangeet 106.1 FM. Couple of messages for you as well, and then we're going to get you back to the music. And as I mentioned, I will be ready with my gaming news in a short bit. Get ready. 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

0: Thank you so much, DJ Vicky. Yes, I am ready with my gamers. It's all about that gaming news for you gamers out there. So, by the way, Vicky, I can't remember if I asked you this before, but you played Minecraft already?
1: Nope.
0: Ah, okay. Well, then that makes both of us, and I don't know how many of our listeners actually do, but I remember over the weekend, my nephew and my niece, they were like, in deep argument over some bunny foot. And I kept asking, what is a bunny foot? And their dad started to laugh. He said, it's actually a feature. It's called a rabbit foot, and it's in the game Minecraft. So they were arguing who didn't get it and why. And I'm like, gosh, these kids today, a long time, what were we probably arguing about? Who cheated in crickets or didn't get to play or snake on ladder? And now they're arguing about a bunny foot from Minecraft. So let's see what our gamers have in store for us today. So Grand Theft Auto 6 pre-orders have finally arrived. New screenshots were also recently released. The game's November 19th release date is locked in, but Rockstar Games is still staying relatively quiet about the specifics of GTA 6, like what new kinds of gameplay experiences it provides. Today, it has been revealed our screenshots, story descriptions, cinematic trailers. Fans are eagerly awaiting the arrival of any new information about the game or a third trailer. And while it remains to be seen when that could happen, fans are now circling a new date on their calendars. August 7th, that is the day that Rockstar owner Take-Two will release its next quarterly sales report. Well, I'm not too sure if this is exactly gaming news, but World Cup star Erling Haaland shows off his gaming setup in a viral video, wants Xbox to sponsor him, and is excited for GTA 6. Erling Haaland is just like us, except for the zeros in his bank account. If you have been watching the World Cup, or soccer in general, as some people call it, you're surely familiar with the Norwegian striker Erling Haaland, and now he has provided a deeper window into his life and specifically his gaming habits. In a day in a life video on his YouTube channel, Haaland began by saying he is a big fan of Xbox, so much that he even owns the Xbox mini fridge, and it's not just for show. In the video, he can be seen stocking it with Mountain Dew and Coke. One day, Xbox, I want them to sponsor me, he said. Now might not be the time, though, as Xbox is facing its own string of major issues. For what it's worth, there was also a DualSense controller sitting on his gaming table, so seemingly plays games on PlayStation as well. Haaland also showed off his gaming space, where he has LAN parties with friends. Additionally, he singled out the 2009's Call of Duty Modern Warfare 2 as one of the top three games ever. He said he was also a big fan of Minecraft and Grand Theft Auto, calling both of those his Desert Island games. Naturally, Haaland also talked about how excited he is for GTA 6. I can't wait for the new one, he said. In a fun moment from the video, he showed one of his games in the Xbox library, is FC24, which features himself on the cover. The next Norway World Cup game is going to be a big one, as Haaland and his squad will face off with England on July 11th in a quarterfinal matchup, so that should be exciting. Our final piece of news, Microsoft is removing more titles from the Xbox Game Pass, and it looks like there could be a lot of removals for July. The Leaving Soon page on Xbox website lists of 11 titles set for removal by July 15th. These include Golf with Your Friends, Stellaris,

Camping evolved. July 28th is among the new additions, but the rest have not yet been announced. For more, you can check out GameSpot's rundown of the best games, past games. All right, so that was your gaming news, or your gamers, as Big Daddy calls it, right here on Sangeet 106.1 FM, The Big Show. All right, got a couple of messages for you guys, so I'm going to grab that now, and then we are going to get you back to music. 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
1: Bono! Rafi Bino!

0: All right, now in number two of the big show. Yes, we're here with you guys. Just about 12 minutes inside the hour of 10 o'clock. How's the weather today? I hope it is better than of yesterday. Vicky, how was your drive up this morning?
1: My drive was good. It just had a little traffic, you know.
0: A little traffic. Well, hopefully by the end of the week, we'll have no more of that because school is definitely out, so to speak.
1: Fingers crossed.
0: Our Java period has started, and a lot of the kiddies, maybe some of them, are probably be heading out to camp, and then there's lessons. Hats off to our SA students who are now going to be entering into, as we would say back then, big school. Yes, they would definitely just breathe that sigh of relief because, like, I don't have to spend my Java going to lessons. So, you know, enjoy kiddies because, you know, it's crunch time when school starts back again. Fab India Expo is now in Chaguanas. 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Feel free to hit us up a couple messages, or maybe a message on our socials or WhatsApp. Yes, feel free to do that. And we'd love to hear from you. Let's say hi going out to Tara out there in Petersfield. We also have Indra is here with us as well. Hi, Samara. I see that you're keeping grandma company today. Morning, Shireen. Good morning going out to Samir as well. We're going to get you back to more music. It is Back to Basics. Feel free to share your favorite B2B song with us. And we will definitely search, or Vicky will search his crates deep down and see if he could pull that one out for you. All right, so stay with us. Rashmi and Vicky here till 3.
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0: 20 minutes to the upswing of 11 o'clock. Have you thought about lunch yet? Or maybe you do have something so yummy in your lunch bag and you're thinking, gosh, I can't wait for lunchtime to dig in to my meal. Vicky, you ever felt like that? You ever brought something for lunch and you can't wait till lunchtime to eat it out? Or you didn't dig in before?
1: Yeah, that happened to me, but you know.
0: And then after at lunchtime, you have nothing to eat.
1: Yeah, I'll buy something.
0: Yeah, boy. Many, many times. Let me see. Good morning, Miss Rashmi, DJ Vicky. Today, our parents, Fitzroy and Kristen Day Garib from Maraca St. Joseph, are celebrating their 59th wedding anniversary. Wow. Wishing both of them a happy, happy wedding anniversary, and may good Lord allow them to see many, many more wonderful years. Coming from their children, Lara and Roma Garib, grandchildren, Malika and Shayna Pedro, thank you so much. Have a blessed day. Well, congratulations. And I think this is the perfect platform for them to celebrate with us, because it's back to basics. 59 years. Wow, Vicky, that is a whole lifetime, eh? And more. Can you imagine that? Spending 59 years with the person that you love, good times and bad times. We just don't hear or see us love stories like that anymore. From the first little, you know, rake and scrape, then we're ready to get divorced. We don't sit down and try to fix things anymore. So congratulations to your parents. Many, many more blessings for a continued lifetime of happiness in this life and maybe the next. Yes, so congratulations to them. 59 years, definitely deserving of a wonderful celebration. And I certainly hope that you all are celebrating together with them in the most wonderful way, deserving very much. Hi, Sherry, out there in Trinity, wishing you a great day today. It's Thursday, and you know, this is where we continue with your weekend. Hi, Worm. He said, well, man, don't stay with he so long. Worm, then you're probably doing something wrong. I'm thinking, yes, maybe. I'm sure this time around, you know, you will probably make that 59, don't worry. I'm not sure what all that dumpling and thing you're cooking, you know. That means good living, just saying. Hi, Nav. Good morning going out to you as well. Let's get back to more great music on the inside. It's Back to Basics on a Thursday, right here on Sangin 106.1 FM.

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And this is what we get ready to shut it down for you. We're 4 minutes away from our final hour inside the big show. So please do stay with us. We continue with the feel-good entertainment, the music, the vibes. It is Back to Basics all day long.

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Well, I don't know about you guys, but I certainly feel as if the time is just running away with us today. It's already 13 minutes inside the hour of 11, inside our final hour of The Big Show. Happy to be here with you. We're sitting in for Big Daddy today. Hi, Suzanne Puran out there in West Palm. Good to have you aboard with us, as well as all our wonderful listeners across the globe, wherever you are in it. Thank you so much for joining this broadcast. And for silent listeners as well, always a pleasure having you guys. I know sometimes you may not call or text, but we know that you're there. So we certainly do love the fact that you're locked on strong. Vicky and Rashmi here with you till 3 o'clock. And yes, all your favorite songs playing right here, right now on Sangeet 106.1 FM. And let's see who's with us. We've got Sham says he's locked on strong. Thank you, Sham, for your message. And also Ranji. Ranji, how's beautiful Canada? Is it as hot as our friends in the US? Let us know, you know, your weather picture on your end of the world, so to speak. So we've got a couple of messages for you. Let me start off by giving you one, and then we're going to get you back to great music. So don't forget, get ready for the Trade and Investment Convention, July 9th to 11th at the Center of Excellence. 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
1: Yeah, a bunch of songs I think I heard into that. Just one song. What's the big of the man? Kenneth Supersad. Always very entertaining. 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So that's it for our messages at this time. Let's shout out to a couple of folks hanging out with us. Gainesville, Florida, locked on. Thank you so very much. Good day. Big up to Dave and Ann and the entire Powerline Trucking team, Satos Minimat, and shout out to Adrian from Phyllis City. This person says, he just hooked me up with some nice fish. I buy salmon, crow, pompano, boucher. It's level fried fish, curry fish, fish broth, and fish pie. Sounds certainly delicious. So, Adrian, big up your whole self, buddy, and have yourself a great day. Let's get you back to the music. We're shutting it down for you. We take you to the top. We've got news coming up at the top, and then we get inside our Aftertunes till 3. Cool, Vicky.
2: Yeah, cool.
1: All right, nice. Let's get to our business.
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0: 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I am Bavita Walchan. Thank you so much for joining us. The deaths of a mother and daughter 7 days apart have left a Mount St. George family in deep grief. Nisha Roberts was found stabbed to death in her home on July 1st. Then on Wednesday, a grieving and ailing mother passed away. Neighbors had expressed a grave concern for the elder Roberts as she was bedridden and seriously ill. A 42-year-old man was held for Roberts' murder as he allegedly fled to Trinidad on the Galleon's Passage. Police say investigations are ongoing. And the TGPS is ascribing the arrest of five members of Silver Star's Steel Orchestra after Tribe's band launch early on Sunday morning as unfortunate. According to reports, the event's license granted permission for up to 2 a.m. It is reported that the DJ stopped playing music at 2. However, the Steel Orchestra continued and were approached by police officers, following which a scuffle ensued. The band members were later charged for using obscene language, for disorderly conduct, resisting arrest, and one person received an additional charge of assaulting an officer. Now, Owee Russell, media ambassador for the TGPS, says the incident could have been avoided with better communication. However, the law must take its course.
1: This whole thing that we don't respect the steel band, that is totally false. The situation was just an unfortunate situation that could have been dealt with by calmer minds on all sides and proper communication. Having spoken to both sides, I see where the misinformation would come from, would have came from. And, you know, I hope that it is resolved in the shortest possible time, notwithstanding it's before the court.
0: And as the July-August vacation officially starts on Monday, the TGPS is reminding parents to put measures in place to ensure children are properly supervised at home, camps, or while attending events.
1: For the single parents who have no choice but to leave children home alone, we ask that you, if you have to do so, we want to advise that you don't do it. However, there are some children might be 16 or 17 years of age, and you can test their maturity to see if they are competent and disciplined enough to supervise themselves at home. Always tell them, do not open the door to strangers. Do not allow no one to enter the house unless approved by you. Do not even friends. You know, you have to be careful with friends these days.
0: Israel Russell was speaking during an interview on CNC3's The Morning Brew program today. Well, a 50-year-old Port of Spain man is behind bars, charged with the June 17th murder of 51-year-old Marlon Hamlin. Dylan Irvin of Anisette Street, East Rye River, faces charges of murder, possession of a firearm, and possession of ammunition. Investigators say Hamlin was sitting in the back of a parked car on Charlotte Street when Irvin approached and opened fire, hitting Hamlin multiple times. He died from his injuries, while the suspect fled on the scene by foot. Well, Irvin is expected to appear in court today. Meanwhile, 20 additional suspects have been detained under preventive detention orders. The order signed by Homeland Security Minister Raj Alexander alleged the men are gang leaders, enforcers, shooters, advisors, and affiliates involved in organized crime across Trinidad. Among those named are alleged Aurapoon Gardens gang leader Dylan Prince, alleged California Cuba gang leader Jude Dells, and several alleged members of gangs operating in Maloney Gardens. The detention orders also allege involvement in firearms and narcotics trafficking, robberies, shootings, and planned attacks on rival gangs. Meanwhile, senior police officials in the Eastern Division say they've applied for 36 PDOs since the state of emergency began. Well, so far, 28 have been granted, with 25 executed. Four people have since been charged with firearm-related offenses. At a media briefing yesterday, Senior Superintendent Bernard Etienne also admitted to a slight increase in break-ins in the Rio Claro district. He said 49 break-ins were recorded so far this year, compared to 46 for all of 2025. He also noted a particular trend.
2: What we are seeing, especially in the Mero district, is that we have some beach houses that persons are breaking into, right? And they're going into those houses and taking appliances and what have you within those houses. So that is actually taking place in Mero. But as I said earlier on, that those persons have been arrested. So we're hoping that type of of crime would decrease based on these arrests. So we'll monitor it as we move forward.
0: Legend said that recent arrests should help reverse the trend. Calypso legend the Mighty Sparrow celebrates his 91st birthday today as fans and fellow artists have joined in praising the artist many affectionately refer to as the Birdie. Sparrow, whose real name is Slinger Francisco, was born in Grand Roy, Grenada, but was raised in Trinidad and Tobago, where he found success in writing and performing calypso. With such hits like Jean and Dinah, Congo Man, and Doka Backpack, Sparrow's music was often sampled by fellow calypsonians and soca artists over the years, with many considering him to be a pioneer of the art form. Sparrow, who currently resides in New York, has been largely inactive from performances in recent years. From here, we take a short break. Sport news when we come back.
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0: Very good afternoon, Trinidad and Tobago. We're back for the second bout of things here with you guys on Back to Basics, Sangit 106.1 FM. Certainly hope that you had a wonderful lunch. Vicky, say hi, then I'm eating your lunch. What you had for lunch today?
1: Me?
0: Mm-hmm.
1: Hey, yo, good afternoon, good afternoon. This is what, the fourth hour?
0: Yes, fourth hour. What did you have for lunch? What were you munching down?
1: I had bread and dog.
0: Bread and dog? Oh, hot dogs for lunch today? All right, well, I won't call what I had lunch, but it was like maybe my breakfast and lunch all wrapped up into one. And you'll probably look at me like, huh? What did you have? So I had cottage cheese and honey bunches of oats. You ever had that before?
1: Honey bunches of oats?
0: Yeah, so like cereal, you know that cereal, you know, with the oats and almonds. So I had that with cottage cheese all mixed up into one. You ever had that before? Yeah, well, I don't expect you should, but I need a little extra protein because I'm not a meat eater. And of course, I'm trying to eat healthy, kind of. But yeah, so that's what I had. I hope you had whatever you guys had today was appetizing, delicious, filling. And even though you were not too happy, what you probably would have found in your lunch bag, at least be thankful. You know, so be thankful, because a lot of people out there right now, hungry tummies, belly scraping, belly touching back, and they have little or nothing, right? So at least we can throw to the universe is a little bit of gratitude. Somebody said, great vibes. I never danced so much before lunch. Also to big up Nikki Doubles in Three Roads of Freeport and his baby girl, Satie. So we're just about edging up to the hour of 1 o'clock. We're 6 minutes away and a couple messages for you. So let me get those and then we're going to get inside our, I almost said final hour there, inside our next hour. Elevate your everyday style at Rosari's at Brentwood Shaguanas. 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

0: 106.1 FM. We're inside our final hour. No, we're not inside our final hour. I don't know. Maybe because we've been working since morning, Vicky. I keep thinking, you know, the next hour is probably going to be.
1: Just have one more
0: final hour.
1: One more hour.
0: Yeah, just, it's no big deal. We're used to this. We got this. You know that. Don't we?
1: We are accustomed to this, you know. We all work 6 and 9 hours.
0: Sangita, Sangito,
1: yeah,
0: what are you worried about?
1: Back in the days.
0: Yeah, boy, back in the day, I used to roll with plenty, you know. You know, after $29.99, it's kind of start to slow down now. I'm just saying. Right, good. All right, so let's get into some entertainment news. By the way, did you see that the Mighty Sparrow, he turns 91 today? A whole 91, you know. Man batting strong. So happy birthday to the Mighty Sparrow. We also lost a man of the arts. I think it was Bill Trotman. I will get that article for you guys in a bit. He passed away as well. And speaking about people who passed away, this young lady, she 75 years old. I'm sure you know who I'm talking about, Vicky. She died at the age of 75. Bonnie Tyler. Yes, she is the famed singer for Total Eclipse of the Heart. Yes, legendary pop singer Bonnie Tyler, best known for hits including Total Eclipse of the Heart, has died after weeks in a hospital, her family said. She died unexpectedly in a hospital in Portugal where she was being treated for an illness. Her family said in a statement she was hospitalized in May, where she had a home in Faro for an emergency intestinal surgery. She had been placed in an induced coma for a period, but was reportedly improving last month and expected to make a good recovery. Her family and team are heartbroken to announce that she unexpectedly passed away last night in a hospital as a result of the illness that she was being treated for, the family said. So that is just another chapter in the music industry that has closed. Yes, taking you over to Bollywood. The much-awaited Damal 4 is all set to release tomorrow, July 10th. And the excitement is tremendous due to the casting, hilarious trail, and popularity of the franchise. It seems like the makers are confident that, just like the previous parts of the fourth part of the Damal franchise, will also be a hit. This is because they have ended the film with a hint of a sequel. At the end of Damal 4, there's a scene which indicates that Damal 5 is also in the making. And just like that, the first four parts, Damal 5, is expected to be a madcap, crazy entertainer going by the sequence. And finally, Rashmika Madan has completed filming a major action sequence for her upcoming pan-India film, Maisa, which the makers claiming it to be India's first female-led underwater fight sequence. The updates come as anticipation continues to build around the action thriller, which features Rashmika in what is being positioned as one of the most physically demanding roles of her career. This movie is set against the backdrop of tribal lands and is described as an emotional action thriller. The film already generated considerable buzz for presenting her in a new action-oriented avatar, and the latest development has added to the curiosity surrounding the project. So that's a wrap for entertainment news. We're 16 minutes inside the hour of 1 o'clock. If you're now joining us, we say welcome. It is Back to Basics here on Sangeet 106.1 FM. Rashmi and Vicky here with you till 3.

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1: 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I'm here. What chuck me steam? Me or Rafi BG. Everything in me.
0: Tampa. 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

0: I certainly see that. A lot of our listeners are approving your choice of music. Yes, especially today. I think that's every B2B, so there's no complaints, actually. So a lot of people are saying, ooh, Vicky, we are enjoying that mix. Nice of you to slip in that sparrow there. After all, it is his birthday, a whole 91 years for that living legend, so to speak. Good day, Rash. Loving up those B2B girl. Only on a Thursday this year, those Back in Time tunes from Fazal Bali says he's also on to us as well. So glad to have you guys aboard. Hoping that you're keeping it nice and easy today. And yes, I know the kiddies are out of school.
1: Yeah, I want to say shouts to some of the peoples on my TikTok live.
0: Look at you.
1: I want to say shouts to Bucky, who's locked on. Shouts to Hema, who's locked on. And the rest who's locked on. Yeah.
0: All right, fantastic. So hi to your TikTok crew, Vicky. And someone sent me this, and I'm sure you probably would have seen it circulating around your socials, but I'd like to share it with you guys with your permission, please. It is appropriate because it is Back to Basics, and you can feel free to send us, you know, your thoughts on what I would share with you right about now. So here it goes. I grew up in Trinidad and Tobago during a time when everyone treated each other like family, when you always had to speak properly when you were with your parents or adults, but could lego with your friends. That is absolutely true, because around my Aja, you couldn't speak broken English. Strange. If someone got you angry, you would tell them how your mother make you, with a variety of cuss words. If your mom found out, she made you wash your mouth with blue soap, sunlight, or kabalik. If you can't take fatigue, don't start. Everyone had a nickname. The Chinese boy was Chin, the African boy was Blacks, and the Indian boy was Lal. The fat kid was Fat Boy, the skinny boy was Bones. We went outside to play, we got dirty. We used to bathe in the rain, sometimes by the standpipe. I'm yet to find anything else as a satisfying as a cup of Creole chocolate or hot porridge on a rainy day. We went to the river or springs on a hot day. Our fast food was corned beef and rice, sometimes a hot rice and butter. We ate breadfruit, dashin, yam, edos, cassava, boiled corn, roast corn. From the bakery, we ate belly full, currants roll, coconut drops, milk cake, pan bread, bun, butter bread, and hops bread. We love the bread and condensed milk, or the hot bread and butter, sometimes red butter. We sucked paradise plum, brittle, kaiser ball, dinner mint. We ate benny balls, tulum, shatine, sugar cake, tamarind ball, tamarind stew, red mango, mango chow, plum chow. We got dirty, and we didn't eat fast food. We ate cooked food, but we got ice cream from the ice cream man. Or if mom was in a good mood and had the money, we had homemade ice cream on a Sunday. The best was when Babadine was in season. When mom made cake, we licked the bowl clean. Cassava pone or bread pudding was a treat. Red Fusion had two channels. To this day, I remember Portia Faces of Life. Even little House on the Prairie. We listened to Auntie Kay on a Sunday. In later years, if you had a TV, you saw Auntie Hazel on 12 and Under. You watched Mastana Bahar and an Indian movie on a Sunday afternoon, and watched Scouting for Talent on Tuesdays. Panorama was time to be quiet. We loved snow cone on a hot day, preferably with guava syrup and condensed milk. We climbed trees, picked mangoes, chenet, pomerac, plum, pomsite, whatever was in season. We sucked and ate cane with our bare teeth. We played Simon Says, Red Over, Mother May 1, 1, 2, 1, 3, Red Light, Green Light, Go, Hide and Seek, Jacks, Marbles, Tag, Hopscotch, Cars, Checkers, Cricket, Moral, Rounders, Pan Cup, Football. We raced against each other in the street and even played jockey in the canal with a piece of stick. A tennis ball and a good piece of wood was good enough to start a cricket game. And if somebody window break, well, Papa, game done. The only time we stayed indoors when we were sick or as a punishment. If you were sick, it was not uncommon to get a bush bath with some bucano leaf and whatever bush mom thought would make you better. Castor oil or senna pods during vacation was the worst. The boys flew kites and we had made ourselves. Sometimes we made a marble and hope it wasn't too big that it took you flying. We made zwill with flour and grounded glass. Put razor blades in your kite tail. And when you battle, who lost saw their kite. Hi-yo. The first one to reach a kite is the new owner. We drove carts we made from wood with old bearings for wheels and old bike wheels with spokes removed as a toy. Who never tried to get lagly from the breadfruit tree to try to catch a semp? There was no bottled water. We drank from the pipe. We walked to the corner store, rode our bikes if we had one, for hours without cell phone. We weren't afraid of anything. If someone had a fight, that what it was, a fist fight. Kids didn't have guns when I grew up. The street lights were a curfew. School was mandatory. Police used to take you to school when they find you on the road during school hours. We watched our mouths around the elders because we knew if you disrespected any grown-up, you were going to get it with whatever was close and get a second one from your parents if they found out. And that is what I knew as life in Trinidad and Tobago, what I knew it. Vicky, I think you're probably too young to remember or experience anything of that nature.
1: No, I'm not too young.
0: But you knew some of the things?
1: Yeah, knew much well, plenty, majority mm-hmm. of the things.
0: All right, so that's
1: I know
0: good
1: about
0: then.
1: Panorama and digging, it's that new start day. Yeah, let's stay quiet because
0: yeah, let's stay
1: then,
0: quiet. No social media to double check.
1: Yeah, and back then we had no digital, it's analog, so you had a turning
0: right.
1: knob.
0: You
1: and
0: understand?
1: Then you had to kind of center it to make sure mm-hmm. the color good and all kind of thing.
0: And talk if you get all fuzz or fizz in
1: yeah,
0: the TV,
1: you had to
0: dig in the antenna. Oh boy. And trust me, kids, we were our parents' remotes. If you need to put up the volume, they're
1: what
0: sending
1: the
0: you.
1: Volume,
0: to lower down is you.
1: Yeah.
0: You understand?
1: Yeah, yeah.
0: Boy.
1: I know
0: those
1: about talent and mm-hmm. all these.
0: Mastana Bahar and
1: but
0: all
1: do you remember
0: things?
1: A long time you used to have Music Box?
0: Music Box. I think I did.
1: Yeah, you should know it. The song is called Music Box.
0: Yeah. Oh, yeah. Yes.
1: Mm-hmm. See, I know things.
0: Yeah, for real. That was a good piece. Whoever wrote that,
1: yeah.
0: You know, kudos to you. I think they kind of touched a little bit on everything that, you know, children of the 80s and even, you know, before that time, before we stepped into the 90s would have

0: And I forgot, remember in primary school, right? They used to make we grow these red beans, right?
1: Right.
0: What happened to the red bean? Does the red
1: Nothing
0: bean
1: happened. We just took it home. Plant? No, we took it home and we forgot to water it. And once you got your marks, full marks, depending on how your red bean grew, that's it. Nobody can plant in that.
0: I say you're supposed to plant it and then I'll be picking red bean or some kind
1: All now and?
0: Yeah.
1: It's true. Maybe, you know, that's not a bad experiment, you know. If you could try to grow your own red beans like you would your own chana or your garbanzo beans or whatever they call it. So that's not a bad thing. I think everybody back in the day did that red bean experiment. I can't remember my kids doing that though, but I think I need to ask them just to double check. Yeah, you're right. Mm-hmm. The red bean in the cup project. What was that for again?
0: Science.
1: I know science, I know, but I can't remember the aim.
0: What was it for? Life cycle, no.
1: The life cycle of a bean?
0: Yeah, it was some kind of cycle, yes.
1: Oh, okay. Something. Well.
0: Whoever do this experiment in primary school.
1: Yeah, maybe you should let us know. Say, what was the point of that again? Or maybe the teachers, any science teacher, what was the point of growing your red bean in the cup? Somebody says, Rash, I'm 64. I know all about what you talked about, the good old days. Yes, I am telling you, it is sad that this generation may or may not experience some of those days. And I say may or may not because I think there are still parents out there who try to give their children the experiences that they would have had. I'm talking about the outdoors. I'm certain if you're home with your little ones and there's no Wi-Fi or your electricity cuts, these children, they're traumatized because they don't know what to do next. They're glued to their devices. So they are traumatized. If there is no Wi-Fi, they start to panic one time. As soon as they go to visit somebody and they walk with their little devices, Auntie, what's your Wi-Fi password? You know, so they're traumatized. So maybe this Java period, you probably would like to share some of those experiences if you've got friends in the countryside who's got, you know, maybe an estate or two. I don't know if there are people who still have existing cocoa houses. Take them to experience these things.
0: Yeah,
1: have fun with your children. Dance the cocoa. Vicky, you know about that?
0: Yeah.
1: You dance cocoa already?
0: Yeah.
1: Wow, I grew up with that. My Aja had a very big estate, so we used to have fun doing that. And then the cocoa would sweat in all these crocus bags and what have you. And then, you know, when it's nice and dried, put this oil on the beans and make it look nice and shiny. And then this shiny man would come and they would bag it up and he would buy all the beans. Everything, it was so fun. I think I could probably write a script
0: while you're
1: for a movie.
0: Coffee tree, you see little squirrels running and thing on the tree.
1: We had a lot of those. Unfortunately, the squirrels were seen as pests, and my Aja had to po-po them down. And then he would give the boys in the area, and they would make a little curry stew, squirrel, and dumpling. I thought it was cruel, but then he explained, he said, no, squirrels are pests. They bore holes into the cocoa pods, and they destroy the crops. So, sorry, squirrels, you gotta go. Mm-hmm. All right, so that was a nice trip down memory lane. Let's see, Rashmi, I'm 63. The best part of all that is the parents didn't have to worry about kids' safety. Everyone looked out for each other. Breakfast, lunch, and dinner. Curry, same with peas, aloo white, rice, chowder, and charo. Either way, ooh, that looks so good. That is one of my absolute faves. Thanks for sharing. And that place is absolutely correct. You know, back then, and think, you know, your neighbor's children were your children. As the true saying, it took a village to raise a child. Everybody looked out for everyone. And what was amazing was villagers, they were able to identify exactly who your parents were. Like growing up, people be like, you's boy daughter, you's Blakey daughter, you's red man daughter. Like, yeah. How did you? I have no idea. But everybody knew who everybody's kids were back in the day. Let me share this quick message with you and we're going to get back to the music right about now. Get ready for the Trade and Investment Convention July 9th to 11th at the Center of Excellence. 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Consumer Day is on

0: 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And someone says, this is Christina. I know about everything you're talking about. We had a Batu TV every Sunday. Everyone coming to watch Indian movie on a Sunday. Pleasant good evening. Whoa, thank you for going down memory lane. Good old days, from Sharon from Staten Island in New York. Thanks for being here with us, guys. Let's get you back to more music.
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0: Thank you, DJ. Vicky, we're 16 minutes inside the hour. Oh, finally, we're here with you inside the aftertunes. And yes, it's Thursday. Our weekend is shaping up nicely. Vicky, any plans this weekend, by the way? Anything happening this weekend?
1: I might have a shaddy to do.
0: Oh, a shaddy? That sounds good. Do you actually enjoy shaddies? Or you'd be like, oh gosh, boy, our next wedding again?
1: Well, depending, because some of them just be like, oh boy, you know, some people just give their beans, you know.
0: Right. Have you had to deal with any bridezillas? You know, the bride was demanding, or the groom demanding, I want this, I want that. And fair enough, because I guess, you know, they're paying the money. So
1: if it's not the bride, it's somebody that related to the bride, and they know this, come to me and be like, I'll be like, don't talk to me, okay? See that woman there in the white dress? Go to her, not me.
0: Oh.
1: Because they know they will come and ask you for some kind of outer timing song.
0: Right, because they're not reading the crowd. Yeah. They want you to play something for them specifically.
1: Exactly.
0: People pumping to some sitting on my puggery or something.
1: Yeah.
0: And could I hear Coach Water here, please?
1: Yeah. To kill the vibe.
0: Yeah, boy. I don't know how you DJs do it sometimes, because I've been to events like that. Place pumping and then...
1: Yeah,
0: you know, this person.
1: Like, yeah. Hold on, don't worry. You guys just know. Time they walk from my meet to wherever they go in, them forget. I was like, okay, good. Because you know when alcohol in the system, what is happening?
0: Yeah, I remember, I think it was Old Years or something like that. I spent in Florida and there was this particular club. I'm not going to call the name of it. And the owner hired Ravi B. Anisha because it was his birthday. And he was so tipsy. He kept interrupting Ravi B on stage, saying, I want to hear this song. Sing this song. And I'm like, what the hell going on here, boy? And he kept harassing the DJs to play these real oldie goldie songs. I'm like,
1: yeah, because you know,
0: I pay my money for this, boy. I mean, I know it's your birthday bash, eh? But at the same time, look at the crowd, look at the audience. If that's the case, hire your people to sing for you alone.
1: Exactly.
0: But you're the owner of an establishment. Your patrons came out here to have a good time. So it went from chutney to soca to boom, Kishore Kumar and Lata Mangeshkar. I'm like, you know what? I'm not able with this. I gone.
1: Wow.
0: It was ridiculous, to say the least. I couldn't even imagine Ravi B keeping a straight face, and the man kept coming up to him, hey Ravi, I want to hear this song. I'm like, Lord, I'm not able. And then to add to that, I don't know where this culture that we've gotten lately with these young DJs and these mic men who like to scream in your ear and give you aerobic instructions as if you are in the gym. Right?
1: It's like, we'll sit here and hear music like Chipmunk.
0: And they speed up the BPM. And I'm like, I don't know why we have these mic men who need to just ball on the mic and short instructions. Raise your hand. Move so. Go so. All right, we're going to get ready now. Get into wine low. I'm like, just let the music play for itself. I believe if you're a real good DJ, you don't need no mic man support. You're just supposed to be pelting tunes. Understand the role and the function of the mic man. Sometimes it's hype up the place a bit, but sometimes it's overdone. It's like the mic man is competing with the music. I can't handle that. Mm-mm, not me at all. So Vicky, is that said and done? Do you have a hired mic man?
1: Nope, I do.
0: You move by yourself, aren't?
1: Yeah, one man show.
0: Yeah, one man show. I gotcha. So we're gonna keep the music coming your way. Keep blazing, DJ Vicky, it says here. And somebody told me last week they were deprived of their Mutse Shari Karogi session. All right, I hear you all. Vicky's gonna fix that for us. Don't worry. Was it last week that we worked a double as well? Or sometime we worked a double as well?
1: Yeah,
0: I can't remember.
1: We was having a birthday celebration, I know.
0: Oh, yes. We had a birthday celebration for Vicky. So this week, for sure, you'll probably get your Mutse Shadi Karogi session. So let's get back to the music. Right here with you, Rashmi and DJ Vicky.
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0: Well, from the sounds of it, Vicky, I think you're pretty set for your shadi this weekend. I think you have your playlist on lockdown there. What do you think? Think so?
1: Maybe. Because you know, some of them will want other songs besides these. Eh?
0: Well, at least you have that segment locked strong. So you're good to go. All right. So I think we had a fantastic run today. 12. We've been here since from, well, of course, halfway from 12 to 3, and from since this morning from 9 till 12. So we've got a pretty good run for 6 hours here with you. 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So this is wrap-up time for us. We thank you so much for today. Wonderful 6 hours here with you guys. And we're looking forward to being back with you on Monday. Somebody says, loving the music. Send a shout-out to my sister, Charlie, in New Jersey, who's also locked on. Hi, Charlie. And I would like to dedicate this song to my dad, to heaven, who's passed away the day before Mother's Day. I think we're ready to lock off, but we'll see what we can do for you. You can always pass it on to our next DJ, Diana and Naren. Today marks 2 months since. Sending love and hugs to you all. Somebody says, wow, wow, DJ Vicky, baby girl is so enjoying the selections. And Rashmi, baby girl, enjoyed the way you read the old time days activities. So I've got a couple of requests to share back again, but I am out of time, and maybe next week we could probably revisit that. I hope you guys are okay with that. I'll probably try and share it on our Facebook page so you can, you know, go ahead and read and entertain yourself. So thank you so very much for a wonderful 6 hours. Vicky did most of, he carried the show most with the music. So thank you so much, Vicky, as always. And we'll be back with you guys on Monday. Keep it locked on. We've got Chazzy and Ashley coming up at the top. So you've got something to look forward to. Vicky, your final positive note for us.
1: Yes, it's a little things in life that matters. Make the rest of your evening a good one, and catch us on Monday.
0: Okay, bye guys. Have a great weekend. Be safe. Bye bye.
1: Bye.
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0: Tracy Taram, assalamu alaikum, and welcome to Sing It 1061 FM. This is Indie Junction. It's your favorite day of the week. Happy B2B. As we step on in studio, take things over. Yours truly, Shazzy, alongside the very gorgeous, the super, super talented, and the one with the music in her back pocket. Bringing it to us today. It's my gorgeous girl, DJ Ashley.
1: Hey, what's up, Shazzy?
0: It's Thursday.
1: It's Thursday.
0: It's B2B. Our favorite day of the week as we get closer to the weekend. Can you tell that I'm excited?
1: Oh, I was just going off of your energy.
0: Barely, right?
1: The excitement, yeah.
0: Barely. Guys, this is where we step into it. Welcome to the class party. It's the last day of school. We're going to be kicking it up all the notches. Not just one, not just two. 106.1 notches. That's how much we're kicking it up today. So you know what to do, right? I don't have to tell you what to do. You know what to do. Ashes, do you think they know what to do?
1: They should know what to do.
0: They should know what to do. Tell them what to do, Ashes.
1: Turn the volume up, kick back, relax, and let's take you all the way till 6.
0: That's right.
1: Or 7. No, 6.
0: You never know. The vibe that we're feeling right now. You know what? They're too early for me to start with our back now. No, never mind. Hit us up on WhatsApp right now. 343-1061. Whatever you're celebrating today, we are celebrating with you. Whatever you're celebrating tomorrow, we're celebrating it today. Shouts going out to all my kiddies right now. Those of you who would have collected your results, your report book. Report collection was done today. Promoted. On to the next. I heard some of them already got promoted and already starting lessons for the new term on Monday.
1: That's wickedness.
0: I mean, it is what it is. It is what it is. But you know what? You have the weekend. You get that much. You get the rest of the weekend, which starts today. So congratulations going out to all my babies on the outside. All the parents who worked extra, extra hard. I know sometimes it's tough. It's tough. I feel it for you. I feel it. But you know what? You got them and they got you. That's the most important thing. So, looking forward to the little vacation time for all the kiddies. I know parents are looking for a little vacation as well with all the hustling, the up and down, the in-school, the out-of-school, the studying with them. Yeah, you deserve this time too. So, big ups to all the families who are probably heading out for a little dinner today. Yeah, we are cooking today. The kids collect the little report book. They do good in school. We want to reward them. Have a little dinner on the outside. Yeah, big up on yourself. You're looking nice. For some of you who picked up the kids from school or went out to the kids to school and you're getting a little errands done one time, two birds with one stone, you know. Big ups to y'all on the roads right now. Lots happening today. And we're going to make the best of it. We're going to make the best of it and give you a B2B to remember as we get ready to shut down school for this too. Looking forward to that Java vacation.
1: Summer.
0: Yes, Java.
1: Summer.
0: July, August. Right? July or August.
1: Well, you're fighting the thing.
0: Yeah, fighting it.
1: Everything you all want to Americanize, well, you have a problem with summer.
0: Not me. I don't Americanize anything. Except Amazon. That's the only thing I've taken from Olive. So guys, feel free to hit us up. Let us know if you're celebrating anything. We're going to be celebrating with you. Send your shouts, send your requests. And let's get the day going. Let's get the ball rolling now. Before we do that, let me grab some messages, get those out of the way, hear a word from our sponsors, and then we jump back into it. We're in class, you know. Class is in session. And today, we've got your class party. for a cause. We'll be right back with some more music.
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1: Let's throw it back and turn it up all the way up. It's B2B Indie Junction.
2: That's right, we're Indie Junction. And we're live, and you know, on a Thursday, a B2B, just about 16 minutes before the hour of 4 p.m., as we jump inside your messages, 343-1061. How's about we name our Indie Junction Ambassador for today? Let's see. Locked in right now, we got Arfa. But Arfa locking a little too early. So, but big up Arfa nevertheless. We in class right now and I'm being mean to anybody. Not doing that today. Not
3: especially
2: doing that.
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3: Party.
2: Right? It's a class party.
3: Get
2: what everybody.
3: Life.
2: Yeah. Yeah. So Steve, big ups to you, buddy. But you're coming a little too early. A little too early. I'm Ramesh, locked in, trying for the ambassador. Well, you gotta try again on Monday. Not today.
3: Not today.
2: Today's not your day. Maybe Monday. But we'll see how it goes. Sending love to you. But a little too early. Who else we got right now? Hi, my darling. Lisa. What's happening, darling? You hold a little second place there, Lisa. Use the second in command for the class. Sherry out in Trin City. You got to hold a little third. Down in the back for you. Not too far down in the back. I don't trust you in the back there. Come back up a little bit. Come back up a little bit. But hold that third place. In fourth place, we're giving it up to Bali. So Bali, big up you. I like it. I like to see it. A little early, but not early enough. And one more, fifth place, we're giving that up to Tara. So Tara, out in Peter's Field, it's great to have you locked in, my darling. Who didn't hear the name, boy? Who didn't hear the name? Vicky? You didn't hear your name?
3: Vicky here early.
2: Vicky was here too early. 3 hours too early. What time you come this morning, Vicky?
4: I was here since 9.
2: Since 9 o'clock you come?
4: Yeah, since 12. Since 9.
2: A good few hours, really.
3: Vicky come to check the party bag.
2: Yeah, he come to make sure the class clean.
3: Chubby in the fridge.
2: Yeah, the class was clean and thing.
3: Yeah.
2: I like it. I like the dedication, right?
4: I pop all the balloons.
2: Still too early.
3: Yeah.
2: Woo! Vicky working.
3: Fancy.
2: Vicky working for that little slice of pizza, boy. Working for that slice of pizza. I like it. You know who else is going to be helping Vicky out? Right now, she inside the B2B. 3 times in a row, the Obia is Obiaing, and she gets it down to her tea. So, Rocket, big up you for giving our Indie Junction ambassador that little extra oomph at Obia. She needed it. She needed it. She got true. Shouts going out to our Indie Junction ambassador for today and our prefect in class. Daya! Ba-dum-ching. Ba-dum-ching. Big ups going on to Indie Junction Ambassador. She's our prefect in class today. Ba-dum-ching. We do any most today, you know, Diane. Shouts going out to you, Neva Matura, out in Tate Maru Road, Freeport. Coming out from your mommy, who's leading the class today. He must be so proud of you. He must be so proud of you. I just want to know if all of you who come in here used to go to school as quickly. I never get no trouble as fast as the leaders come in. We class on a Tuesday. That's what I need to do. Pick up Pumpkin Boy Jimmy Elton Central. And I like it that the voice notes already start, you know. So let me kick it off. One time. What are you telling, man? Fazal.
5: Hey, Shafi Gill. Right now, I'm celebrating Argentina going home, yes?
2: Hey.
3: Hello.
2: Thank you.
3: Relax yourself.
2: Thank you.
3: I can't believe that it's you.
6: We'll
3: no?
6: yes. come again.
2: Never.
6: We'll come again. You start bad.
2: Fazal. Front of the class for you, buddy.
6: In the class. You start bad in the class.
2: Hear what, right? Right. Fazal, let me and you talk. And I promise to be able to sell?
7: No.
2: Fazal is me and you, boy. We rocking. Forget him. Forget that's okay. Adi amori lele lele. She take all the music. I have music. Yeah, all the worry though. I am all the worry about me. Oh. I have music, you know. Let's study me. Let's study me.

0: morning, beautiful ladies. I'm here for the class party and I bring walk. Hello.
1: Excuse?
0: Hello. Hi. Hello.
1: What? Whoa, hold up there.
0: Whoa.
2: This is not that kind of class party.
0: This is that kind of class party, but we don't want people to know it's that kind of class party.
2: You're right.
0: Wait, it's a new chubby at least.
2: You're not supposed to advertise it like that.
0: Well, she catch more off guard.
2: Spiked chubby.
0: Devanan, you see that back around? Big up to Devanan and the entire Powerliner trucking team on the inside. Hi, ladies. I'm locked in. It's great to have you in our company, VJ. Who else we got? I want to congratulate Satyam, a.k.a. Pooh Bear, on doing a great job getting an A on his test. Stepping into second year. Aww. Coming from Auntie Debbie, Uncle Narish, and Mama Elsie. Keep reaching for the stars, Papa. Coming in from your entire family. So, Pooh Bear, a.k.a. Satyam. He's Pooh Bear first. You got to be Pooh Bear first. Can't be Satyam, a.k.a. Pooh Bear. Pooh Bear first. Big ups to you. I like it. You all sending the congratulations to the kids, you know. Do that. Let me see who else I got. Razia from Diamond Village Boys. Sending happy birthday greetings going out to nephew Devere Sunny. Celebrating his birthday on Sunday. Well, he's celebrating from now, you know. Want to wish him all God's blessings. Amazing, amazing child that always brings happiness to my face. Oh, turning 4 years old. Bless the boy child and the family, you know. You're getting that. For sure. Also coming in from Grandma Charlene. And he celebrated his birthday in school today. But you know what? That birthday celebration are going all the way into Sunday. And maybe even after. Because school closed, you know. School closed. If you don't have a bedtime. So if you're drinking chubby till 3 a.m. Okay? Okay. Right.
1: I hope you're going to watch Devere.
0: Devere is Devere's birthday. Right? Mm-hmm. He's allowed. Okay? Get as sugary as you possibly can, Devere. Don't nobody tell you otherwise. Welcome to Danny. We got Danny locked in on the inside. Sally is checking in. What's up, Sally? KP. I don't understand. KP is Delusion Central, you know?
1: Yeah.
0: I like it. The on-time late ambassador. He have it down. KP all the way out in Toronto. Let me see what else I got. I got Auntie Sandra locked in. So, Sandra Mongo, what you telling me,
3: darling? Good morning.
0: Oh, wait. Oh, okay. I don't know. What is wrong to the live stream? You'll have to refresh your phone, Auntie Sandra. Refresh the page.
1: I'll send you back the link on WhatsApp just now.
0: Yeah, Ashes is going to do that for you.
1: I feel she lost the link.
0: I feel so. So we're going to send it back to you just to make sure that you're locked in with us properly for you to keep us company till 6 p.m. We got Diane from NYC. Diane is still crunching them numbers, girl. What's happening? Everybody get paid, oh. Make sure I don't short pay nobody, you know, Diane. You're working for the NYPD, they will lock you up. No short pay nobody. It's great to see that you're keeping us company regardless of the hard work that you're putting down. Sending all the love all the way to you in NYC. One more quick voice note, and then we jump back inside some more music. Still crunching. I'll send you my banking info. We'll crunch some into mine too, right? All right. Okay.
1: Hello.
0: What?
1: You know what that behavior is,
0: I,
1: right?
0: No. Great. No. I work in. I am helping Diane to function. Or else you not able to function properly. And Diane? And that's what else? So, I get a little compensation. Mm-hmm. let Ashley know now. Find Ashley hitting on me. Exactly. Let me see what I got right now. Sherry out of Trent City, my baby girl. What you telling?
4: Yeah, Dixie Chicks. All this dedication, day after day. No. We don't want to chop you for our last party, you know. We want mini pageants.
0: Hey.
1: And that's why she's the bacchanal.
0: I know you both are
1: living up to she award enough.
0: I think we're talking. I like it. Well, if everybody send Diane their banking info, now that she really can't get locked up, only leave that alone for me, please. I'm sorry, I mentioned anything. So, guys, We're getting ready to shut down our number one. Also, we're getting ready to see the kickoff between France and Morocco. That's right. We're into the quarterfinals. France and Morocco kicking it off there. Who's going to be walking away with a spot? That's what we want to see. Who's going to be walking away with a spot? Going forward into the FIFA World Cup, who do you have? Who do you have your money on? Let me know. We're inside the class party still. We're taking it a little mellow. Students still coming in. Party bags are done packed. Uncle Vicky do, Sir Vicky do the most and the needful. Sir Vicky, Miss Ashley is setting up the DJ booth. Although you're hearing a little music, she's setting it up quite and proper for you. And yeah, we're going to be having a good class party today. 5 minutes to the top. So let's take it in fine style with some great music. News at the top, and then we'll catch you on the flip side. Right here on Sungi 106.1 FM. We're live in the junction today, you know, in class. Ashley, to the needful.

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0: Good afternoon. I'm Shane Superville with headline news on CNC3 and the TBC Radio Network. In local developments, Police Media Ambassador ASP Owe Russell has described the arrest of members of the Silver Stars Bandside as an unfortunate incident, noting that the issue could have been managed better. Russell appeared on CNC3's Morning Brew program today, where he said while the TTPS did not have any issue with live percussion instruments being played, performances must be done within the confines of dance hall licenses issued to events.
1: The situation was just an unfortunate situation that could have been dealt with by calmer minds on all sides and proper communication. Having spoken to both sides, I see where the misinformation would come from, would have came from, and you know, I hope that it is resolved in the shortest possible time, notwithstanding it's before the court.
0: In crime news, officers of the Port of Spain Division found and seized a quantity of marijuana and bullets during exercises between Wednesday night and Thursday morning. According to a media release, officers visited Snake Valley Lavantil, where they found 16 rounds of 9mm ammunition and 40 grams of marijuana. In a separate inquiry, police also arrested a Gonzales man whom they said was wanted in relation to larceny inquiries. To some regional news, the Bank of Jamaica has reported an increase in the country's net international reserves for the month of June. According to Jamaica's central bank, the reserves increased slightly at the end of May to $6.489 billion to the end of June. The bank says the increase was supported by a sharp 67% decline in foreign liabilities, which fell to $3.2 million in June. The net international reserves measures the difference between Jamaica's foreign assets and its short-term foreign liabilities and is considered to be an indicator of the country's ability to meet its international financial obligations. And in international news, U.S. President Donald Trump has denied reports that his decision to switch to using an older version of Air Force One is related to a threat to his security. CNN reported that Trump flew to a NATO summit in Ankara, Turkey on the new plane, which was gifted to him by the Qatari government, but returned to the United States on the old aircraft. However, Trump explained that the new plane was being sent to a military base in the United Kingdom for it to be toured by the U.S. military. Responding to questions on the matter, Trump maintained that he was considered a high-value target for the Iranian government.
2: Well, I speak about it a lot because, you know, the life of a president is very dangerous. Boy, you should have told me that years ago. Maybe I wouldn't have run. It's a very dangerous profession. No, I'm number one on the kill list for Iran.
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A dash of sass. 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And a whole lot of entertainment. Woman power is in.

0: 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Lots of people in class, boy. Who's present with me? Class is in session. Shaz, big up yourself, doo-doo. I like that, you know. And we got Gary Gopal on his massive makeup studio in St. Helena. Big ups, buddy. What? Stop it, Avidesh. Stop it. Whether for what? You see this bad behavior, I done put it on already. And class now starts. And not able. The voice notes, you know. I really like any voice notes, boy. Why not tell you this wasn't dedicated, eh? Dedication. What you tell him, man?
1: Hey, Bacchanalis 1 and Bacchanalis 2. And I'll leave town. I'll go by Chase Bastard. I'm going to take some sips. And watch this Moroccan team run a mock over this next football team. So, we'll see you tell you who all the Bacchanalis today.
0: We're Bacchanalis football.
1: Friday before Friday, eh?
0: Friday before Friday.
1: Hey, Bacchanal anybody, anyway, anytime. Any, just Bacchanal. That Bacchanal keeps us alive. That's Bacchanal the thing now. Tune, Ashes, tune. Just keep it coming, man. You're doing a good job. Keep it coming. Shazzy, last week I played a game of football with rum. I ain't score a goal yet, and I stopped checking rum score a 1,000. But I have a plan. This week I'm going to play more football with rum.
0: I buy too.
1: I'm dressing up in a blue and white uniform, and I wear a number 10 jersey. You feel like a win?
2: Hey, it was going good enough.
0: And then you start to cheat. Mr. Sir. Stop it.
2: As long as you're playing, we in chase. All good enough.
0: Yeah. We take a nap. Hey, Ken. Shout out to the new student, boy. Ah, boy. We have a transfinal, yeah.
2: Hey.
0: We have a transfinal.
2: On the last day. Hey.
0: We have a transfinal.
2: You know what that deserves, Shazzy?
0: Yeah, give me it. Welcome to Ken inside the class. I love to see it. Shouts going out to Tucker Energy Crew. I love any dedication, man. Hey, DJ Ashley, good evening. Peanut Boy MTS on the inside. Stumpy out in the NYC, boy. Big up our grandson Joshua. Gotta be in his test. Very, very well done. That one is for Joshua. Right. Y'all know what I want right now, right? I want y'all to send me the kiddies' name. We have a little round of applause for them for getting through the two. Shouts going out to Crystal. She's working hard. And Anna enjoying the music on the inside. Hi, ladies. Hi, Darrell. Yeah, that's what I say. Diane had to do the needful. Greetings, Ashley and Shazzy. I will clean up after the party. We're taking that to dish. Today should take a nap. Come get who? NYPD coming for who? I Diane, we're doing, you know, all right. Okay, carry on.
2: Diane, you gonna trust she? You gonna trust she?
0: It's Diane, we're doing it. You're coming for me. Follow the paper trail.
2: Exactly, and it ending by you.
0: I gonna be like, what? How did that get there? Ta-da! Diana, my back 100. I'll leave Diana alone. Hey, good evening.
2: You don't have Diana back though. Continue now.
0: Oh, that's what's supposed to work. Hey, good evening. I want to say congratulations to my son, Aiden Polo. I'm guessing an A in his report. Aiden! Congratulations to you, my doll. And he's going into second year in September, coming from his mom, Roshana, and dad and grandparents. Dad, Stephen, and of course, his loving grandparents. Congratulations to you, Aiden. France all the way. Rennie, big up the Unipet Diesel boys on the inside, man. Yeah. I feel I have France for this one. Honestly, but though, I am giving props to Morocco. They've been playing really, really well. So, yeah. We also have Grandma coming in for Aiden as well. So, once again, Aiden Polo, boys, great job on his test. I like that. The whole family in Sangis. I like that. You realize that?
2: Yeah.
0: Everybody? I like that.
2: From young to...
0: You know what?
2: Even younger.
0: For the whole family, all this. Very good. Good job to you all. A+ for being on the best station. Daryl on the inside. We got Danny. I know Danny. Danny glued to that TV right now. With this match happening. 20 minutes into the match. We'll see what happens. Still nil-nil on the board. Steve out in Canada, what you have to tell my buddy? Let me hear you.
3: Hi, Shazzy.
0: Hi, Danny.
3: DJ Ashley. Enjoying your music. Nice to hear you guys in Canada. Drop tunes.
0: Of course. Only way to do it, you know. What's up to Nara and Suzanne? Who else we got right now? Tapping in. Sayad on the inside.
4: Oh,
0: hey. You know how long we got a voice note from Sayad?
2: Yeah, boy.
0: Hi, Sayad. And here comes my babies. My good, good babies. What do they have for me?
5: Hi, Ashley, Ashley. Hi, Ashley, Shashi. Happy Beep-Doopy.
0: Happy Beep-Doopy.
5: Question mask.
0: They're so adorable. So adorable. Is that Roma? Roma, Argentina, not playing today. I don't come for me. We'll fight tomorrow.
2: Tomorrow, you're not here.
0: Exactly. We got another one. Ken Arjun came first in test and he's heading to second year. So Ken Arjun, my darling, this one's for you. Congratulations, baby. Keep sending in the kids' names. Let's give them some encouragement, man. They worked hard throughout the term. Going to be sending love to the kids all day, right? 23 and a half after 4. And let's jump into your BTP question one time. We're not wasting any time. We're inside the class. Right now, school closing to the ashes.
2: Yeah.
0: It reopening in September.
2: Uh-huh.
0: And we now get a message from Ministry of Education. We could add a few classes. Well, we adding a few classes up.
2: Add classes?
0: Yeah, we adding classes. And no, that's me. They call me for my class. For Sangeet.
2: Oh.
0: And they told me that I can add a few classes in the Sangeet classroom.
2: Mm-hmm.
0: In the Sangeet school.
2: Mm-hmm.
0: What we teaching in them classes? What we have a class for? Right now, I ace in the class for Dutish. We have a Dutish class. You in that class, Ashes? We have a moment, eh? We... You think you will ace if it was a class? That's what I want to know. 343-1061. If they had a class for this specific thing, you would ace it. What class we talking about? If they had a class for Dutish, I'm telling you, star student. What's your next one? You see how all of us come in? All of us come sliding, no?
2: She to think about that. She had to be minoring in what you just said. Majoring in this one, minoring in that.
0: Yeah. What's that class you would ace, Ashes, if they had a class for it?
2: I don't know, boy. I don't know.
0: I would ace.
2: Forgetfulness.
0: Ooh. Yeah. If they
2: and
0: had a class.
2: And clumsiness.
0: I was no going to say clumsiness.
2: Forgetful and clumsiness. That's me right there.
0: Let me do it one extra. Instead of the clumsy, poo her. ace and nuts. Star student. Valedictorian if they need one. Say, well, let's come and do it back now. What's your next one? Hello, sir. Sir, take a deep breath. Take a deep breath. I will ace the class for running racket. No, I can't call your name because everybody gonna know you as a racketeer. That is dedication and I love it. Let me know. 343-1061. We inside the classroom and we wanna know if it was a subject. If it was a class, you'd be an A student. What class we talking about? Yeah, that's what I want to know. Plenty of people would ace that class. You know what else they ace it? Vino. Drinking alcohol. What? Real star students, you know. We know how we getting first, second, and third. Everybody first. Everybody first. Let me see what else I got. Diane, boy. Diane. Diane say, over your class, yes? Yeah, we do. Watch our next one join in the rum, had a drink classroom. Arfa. Mood. You see, you and them, Ben? It's bacchanal, eh? You make anything more bacchanalish. A class for bacchanal. Ashley, would I ace that class?
2: Me?
0: Yes. Who in the bacchanal class right now? Who gets in the bacchanal class? Big up to Danny. Mukesh say annoying people. Hey! As the teacher's pet.
2: Yeah, I could be right there.
0: As the teacher's pet. Good things are happening. I see ya. France just got a penalty. Of course, they put in my boy Mbappe. We're going to wait and see what the results of that is going to be. Keep the messages coming though. 343-1061. I want his voice note because you see you. He said, nah, don't forget, call him. So I left big bad and bodacious then. All right, Rocketeer, tell me.
4: No, Ashley, too innocent for bacchanal.
0: Where? She noticed? I don't think she noticed. Keep the messages coming. 343-1061. What class would you ace if it was a class? Let us know. Inside the classroom right now. And of course, we take you all the way down to 6 p.m. 6, eh? 6, 6. Are they in, my right? Claire? Hello? Yeah? Okay. 6. I gotta pay those bills really quickly. And then we'll come back to it. Right here on Sungi 106.1 FM. This is us. This is Indie Junction. 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

0: the dedication, but Sherry, no. Sherry say, add it until 9 p.m. Or let's stay back an extra, not even an extra hour, you know. The bold face said it, you know. Extra 3 hours. You see this? Bacchanal? Ole bacchanal with me.
1: Spanish and maths. Because maths is problematic. So, Spanish and maths.
2: Every single time I think I know where it's going.
0: She's like, yeah. She's like, you know what? I'm going to give a little to regular subjects, but because it, you know, different. So she just wants to be Spanish at maths because it's problematic.
2: Uh-huh.
0: But it's working as Spanish. Spanish. Spanish. How's your slip in Spanish? It's working as Spanish. You study it. Yeah, what I tell you?
2: I'm even with you right now.
0: Then he saved it at a class for back chats. She'd be an A class student. Me too, you know. Me too. We got David on. Rob drinking. You see, Olya? Olya's terrible influences, you know.
2: But you could be in that class too.
0: I would, but I'd be in the back. I'd probably get a C or a B. Not an A. We are rally students.
2: I know that.
0: Loving you all. We got Crystal from Balmain. Hi, my beautiful girl. Ashley, you are not alone. You have a partner. Celine from Balmain. You have a partner in forgetfulness.
2: Celine, don't worry, girl. You can remember for me and I can remember for you.
0: Yeah, right, good. Because we'll that's going to work out.
2: Yeah, we'll just forget to even go to the class.
0: I don't forget the other class to begin with. Blessings to Amir Mohammed and Jaden Mohammed from Uncle Sherwin Ali from San Fernando General Hospital. We got Tahira Ghani on the inside. We're doing absolutely fine, Tahira. Hope you're having a great one. She said beautiful selections as always. I wonder if Ashley have a second hat.
2: I confused.
0: Well, it's paying me, yes. Hi, DJ Ashley and Shazzy. Sending happy 59th wedding anniversary to my parents, Fitzroy. And Kristen Day, Garib, coming from Maracas and Joseph. 59 years of love, you know. 59, not 59 birthday, you know, y'all. 59 wedding anniversary.
2: Whoa.
0: I can't imagine standing somebody for that long. I'll have to take a seat at some point.
2: Continue.
0: Happy 59 years of love, commitment, faith, and laughter, and building a beautiful family foundation together. Such an incredible blessing. So grateful to see both of you in our lives. And may God continue to bless your marriage with peace, joy, and endless love. Love you both. From your children, Lara and Roma, and all the beautiful grandchildren, Akila and Shayna, Annis. Hope you guys enjoy. Do something great for them. Hope they enjoy as well. And wishing them 59 more to come. Together, yeah? Together. Stay home. She favorite subject was stay home. She got ace that subject. And telling tales or sick in school.
2: Ah.
0: I like that.
2: Absentees, I see, yeah.
0: Diane says she owns alcohol. Alcohol 101. It's y'all, we gotta
2: alcohol
0: turn this.
2: Alcohol 106.
0: Alcohol 106. I feel we have to turn this this class into Alcohol Anonymous. Because.
2: Let's overdo it.
0: Let's overdo it. This class can't turn into an AA class just now. I can see it. Danny boy on the inside. Danny, I want to know what class you're in. Yeah, I ain't forgetful class. Ooh. All right. Just because you say that, I remember something. And I realized that I did forget it. Hi, my darling Tara. She's loving every bit of it. I love, love, love, love, love to see it. Guys, keep the messages coming at 343-1061. We're asking you right now, if it were a class, you'd be an A student. What class are we talking about? What is teaching in that class right now that you're acing? Let us know. 343-1061 as we get ready to shut it down inside our number two. But not before I can tell you that Amaril's going your way with all-inclusive packages, tours, and airfares to any part of the world. If you want to travel, call Amaril's at 645-1604 or 665-3383. Ashes, give us one to take us to news, and we'll catch you on the flip side.

0: 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Acting Prisons Commissioner Carlos Carraspi has advocated the rehabilitation of prisoners as he stressed the importance of retraining violent offenders to successfully reintegrate into society. Carraspi made the remarks during a presentation today where it was announced that the prison service, together with Vision on Mission and the American Medical Certification Association, would be partnering to give inmates the tools to becoming more productive citizens.
1: If the person is 25 years old when they come into the prison and we keep and protect the society for 5 years, that means they live at the age of 30. What if that person is going to live to the age of 65 or 70? What happens to society for the next 35 years or 40 years after the person leaves?
0: And in crime news, days after Nisha Roberts was stabbed to death, her grieving and ailing mother Irma Roberts passed away after suffering a massive stroke. Following the murder, neighbor Shirley Melville John told reporters that she was gravely concerned for the elder Roberts, who was already seriously ill. Police say a 42-year-old man was arrested for allegedly killing Roberts as he fled to Trinidad on the Galleon's Passage. He was arrested by homicide officers as he disembarked the vessel in Port of Spain. Police say investigations are ongoing. Now to some regional news. Barbados police have arrested a man whom they described as being wanted in relation to serious criminal matters earlier today. According to The Nation News Barbados, Ian Allen Farrell of Regency Park Christ Church was arrested and is assisting investigators with their inquiries. Further details on the nature of Farrell's arrest and what offences he was being sought in connection with were unavailable. And now for a look internationally, anti-immigration marches continue to gain momentum across South Africa as several demonstrations were reported across rural South Africa, including Umzumbi, a town located in KwaZulu-Natal. According to an Al Jazeera report this afternoon, scores of native South Africans took part in a march but were advised to avoid physical confrontations with foreigners. The leaders of the march instead advised that foreigners found would be told to leave as they cite concerns over the presence of non-natives in their country and what this meant for their economy.
2: Shops here are being run by them, of which we do have the feeling that the people of Umzumbe has to make the point that the economy of Umzumbe remain with the South Africans.
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This is us. Let's throw it back and turn it up all the way up. It's B2B Indie Junction.

0: of course, in the Junction. Sing you 1061 FM. Welcome inside hour number 3. 11 minutes after 5 p.m. as we take you all the way up to 6. Got a few more minutes left in your company, so you got time. Send me a message at 343-1061. Class is in session. Big up Truckman Smiley, you know, he's on the road enjoying the vibes. I like to see it, I like to see it. Oh, Lord. He said I never had teachers, yeah? Hey. So all I was basically teaching all yourself. Basically.
1: Hey, I had some classes where I had teachers and had to teach myself, so.
0: At least they had an excuse. I know someone who would ace the big tunes. See the class where it have all the big tunes? Yeah, DJ Ashley, she not acing that class. She's a teacher. Oh. You worried her? My big bad DJ boy. Lovely selection. Thanks so much to Hira. Hey, anybody remember when they graduated? Remember the year you graduated? Our yes. Primary school, our secondary school, our preschool level. Good, remember. Drop some dates to me. 343-1061. Going down memory lane. Do you remember the years you graduated?
1: Preschool, I can't remember that one. But I can remember primary school was 2010 and high school was 2015.
0: Mm. 2010, 2015.
1: Easy to remember.
0: Easy, yeah. You have it real easy, bro. My dates. Preschool, 2003. Primary school, 2007. Is it? Yeah. What? Am I saying? Yeah, I'm saying it correct.
1: Wait.
0: 2007.
1: Wait.
0: And bro, don't start with me. You see, everybody can come with the 1990 something. Right. Look at them. Don't look at me. So 2003, primary school 2007, and secondary school 2012.
1: Wait, yeah. Yikes.
0: My back cracked, baby. Feel like my foot's gonna catch some jungle. So guys, drop some dates to me. Let me take a trip down memory lane. I want you to remember. When did you leave preschool? When did you leave primary school? When did you leave secondary school? If you want to drop the dates as well. Dates. And the year. Yeah, do it. Let me go down memory lane. Let me see if I remember. See if all how much all your brain functioning. 343-1061. We inside the class, you know, getting to know we classmates much better. So send us a message right now. Shouts going out to the Hook, Line and Drinkers crew, Wong, Ravi, Nivala, Simeon and Diane, of course. Sending shouts to you, my darling. Hi, going out to Roma. Well, again, Roma halfway high. I don't know. After football, I'll give Roma my whole heart. As of right now, I'm back in LA, Roma.
1: Roma, hi! Hope Roma, you had a wonderful day today, Roma. I know it's only going to get better because I'm on. Not because of Shassi, because Shassi.
0: Anyways. I'm finally giving Roma extra love now, boy. So.
1: She deserved it.
0: Roma, will you tell her, darling? Tell me.
2: Hi, Ashley. I'm driving. How are you? Shazzy upset.
0: I can block Roma.
1: She upsetting.
0: I will block Roma. Roma graduated 1985, but Roma were from where? From high school, secondary school, preschool? I don't know. I don't judge it. I don't know. Tell me. Kuva Government Secondary, 1993. Diane, when was primary school? Tell me. I want to know if I remember the dates. We're going down memory lane, man. See, Roma. Someone just saying, darling. I don't think we catch them voice notes. You'll have to resend it to me. Wasn't getting anything off of it. But send it over. Let me know, guys. 343-1061. Let me see. see. Let me see if we got this one.
3: Preschool.
0: Primary school. Okay, I got that. Preschool.
1: Primary school, she said.
0: Is that? Okay. But 1985 is wild. And Ashley fighting me for 2003. Madness, yes?
1: 2003 somehow. Somehow 72 is.
0: You fighting my happiness, bro. Fighting my happiness. Denny's on the inside. And she says, Princess Song Senior Comprehensive, 1995. That's the I born, you know.
1: Whoa.
0: Class of 1995, boy. Yeah, my mama.
1: Was it Princess Song Senior?
0: Yeah. Yeah, my mom went there as well. Let me see what else I got.
4: Yo, there's a setup thing here. Yeah. It's not the age, but I might not. 2004 from preschool, critical arts. 2008 primary school, Shagona's government. And 2013, Vision Boys.
0: They got blessings. Bless them to you, Selector Milo. Yeah, I said, I'm making a little tink. I want a little go down memory lane. Send me the voice notes, guys. 343-1061. We want preschool, we want primary school, and we want secondary school. What year you graduated? Yeah, we're doing that. We're doing that. Classes in session, we're getting to know our classmates so much better. So keep it coming. Some more music right now, but this time we're going to get you ready for the biggest Juve experience at Pani and Powder. 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So, we're going to be having some big DJs. So DJ Ashley's going to give you all a taste of some of what those DJs are going to be offering.

0: 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Here's some more information, guys.
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3: 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This is us. A dash of sass, a sprinkle of humor, and a whole lot of entertainment. Woman, boys,

0: it's a way to throw it back, boy. I cannot believe some of them songs, and I keep saying this every single week. Some of them songs is B2B?
1: Yep, sure?
0: How do I know every word? I don't understand.
1: This one came out in 2015.
0: So it barely made the B2B list.
1: Barely made it. Actually, no, it made it with a year in excess.
0: Don't say it like that. It gets worse, Astrid. Crazy stuff, you know. Let's see. More dates coming in. Preschool, 2006. Primary school, 2014. And secondary school, 2019. Oh, wait, we have some youngins on the inside, boy. I like it. Primary school, 1985. Secondary school, 1991. A little real young boy. Yes, Danny, I know you're in all your glee and glory right now. As we look into the FIFA World Cup, what's happening in that first quarterfinal match? France versus Morocco, you know. And France is definitely giving it a fighting chance. They've got two on the board. 2-0. Listen, after that Argentina match, I feel I'll need two more. Just to be sure.
1: Only Messi could pull off something like that, yeah.
0: It wasn't Messi. That's quality rules, eh? I just laying it up.
1: Yeah, sis.
0: All right. We on it. Mbappe is making his way off. We're seeing a substitution for the French's number 10. Yeah. He did the needful. He put them on the board first. So, we're looking at a good one inside the 77th minute. So we wait to see what happens. Let's see what else we got. I ace in the costing cut. Hey!
1: Chelsea too.
0: They tell me I'm from Costa Rica.
1: Don't deserve cricket.
0: A little wicked too bad. A little wicked too bad. A little like me, boy. Let's see. You remember this school and everything too? I like this one. I love this one. Miss Lutchman Kindergarten, 1987. Balmain Presbyterian Primary School, 1994. Kuva Junior Sec, 1997. And Karapi Chima Senior Comprehensive, 1999. Dates for your money, boy. Big June, Pretty Boy on the Inside, CDS Transport. Yeah, boy, Rocket, we all in our bad.
2: Ashley, you need to stop there because this man's starting to dance and forget he's cooking food. Stop it! Ashley, you need to stop there because this man's starting to dance and forget he's cooking food. Stop it!
0: Out my eye and all here. I'm not joking. Tears out of my eye. I'm dying. We got another one. Primary school, Malabar RC, 1983. High school, 1988. That's Northeastern College. UWE, 1995. As I say, I like to see it. Ole that old man, I can remember the dates. Somehow, let's take a little long to say this. I feel like Ole went back and check up on it. It was so long ago. We had to go back and check in. I pick up my primary school and all. I'm still really, really great friends. My nail tech happens to be one of my primary school besties. Still absolutely close. She thought I said the wrong day just now. She pulled up on my WhatsApp. She's like, yo, Miss Mom, we graduated 2007. I was like, yo, don't

0: before that, I would have gone to Orange Valley for a little bit. And then I graduated high school, Kuwait Secondary.
1: Big up my my school. Not for nothing, I can't remember the name of my preschool. All I know, we used to call the teacher Big Miss.
0: All I remember is we used to call my teacher Miss Green.
1: We used to call my preschool teacher
0: and
1: Big Miss.
0: I vividly remember the school and all the desks, everything was green. I don't know if it was like
1: a literal thing.
0: A literal thing, or
1: I love that.
0: If I imagine that whole part, I believe that the entire school and everything was green.
1: I love that. I love that. Primary school, Princess Angasja, the best, especially our graduating class, 2007. Yeah, the whole team have to pick up our primary school boy, class of 2007. Right now, we're planning a 20th reunion for next year. Listen to me.
0: Whoa.
1: You're back in a little ago. I'm coming off air for a little while. Well, here, Ashley balling out. Mind all the business. Violence is the key. And yeah, big up my secondary schools, San Fernando Astro Girls and Cowan Hamilton. Big up class of 2012 boy out in Cowan. School and all, school. One set of youngins inside here. Primary school, 1970. Say
0: whoa.
1: No more.
0: Ramzan, buddy.
1: Ramzan. I'll write on rocks back in your day.
0: Hey, be yourself.
1: The classroom wasn't that cute.
0: That one deserves some cricket.
1: No, the classroom wasn't that cute.
0: You're overdoing it.
1: I done. I want to know what's time to go to school. I'll do it for the sunrise. Let it clock something.
0: We'll be heading to music now, y'all. Well,
1: hey,
0: chassis.
1: Don't get in between me and Ramzan, eh? Do not
0: my
1: get in between.
0: You know, a couple minutes ago.
1: Don't get in between me and Ramzan, eh? All of a sudden, my back stuff hit, man. And I feel all again. Yeah, they're real bright. Bright like sun, not bulb. And then I had a saying yet. The saying wasn't bright like bulb yet. It was bright like sun.

0: encourage me, eh? You see them emojis, them laughing emojis. And let's stop encourage me, eh? Right. And let's stop back on Ramzan for me, please. Yeah, all here. primary school, 1980 to 1986. Kureb Junior Secondary, 1986 to 1989. And Chagonas Senior Secondary, 1989 to 1991. I like kids. I was Miss Red. Miss Danger. I met my preschool teacher just last week. After 42 years. Wow. That's beautiful. She's living in New York. Still remember her name, Miss Sandra. I love it, I love it. You see how Ramzan encouraging me and my stupidity? You see, Olya? I'm going to go and play the people music you because you're getting ready to shut it down.
1: Chassie laughed and she cried, y'all. So we're going to continue with the crying trend right now, right?
0: Giving you B2B in the finest way possible. This is your sing-along set on Sangeet.

0: the good, good music. And that's going to take us out of Indie Junction B2B for today. But not before we could grab at least one voice note from Ramzan. Enjoying the good, good music. Ramzan, sing it for me.
1: Gungru ki tara bajta hi raha hu main. घुंघरू की तरह बजता ही रहा हूँ मैं, कभी उस पग में कभी उस पग में भंजता ही रहा हूँ मैं, घुंघरू की तरह बजता ही रहा हूँ.
0: That's what we say, and that's what we love to do when we give you music here. Enjoy it to the max. Thank you so much for that one, Ramzan. And I know you enjoyed that set. And that was your sing-along set on Sangeet, giving you the very best of B2B. Nice music, drinking coffee and enjoying it. That's what we say, you know. Only nothing but good vibes will channel me inside. I love going out to Sherry out in Trin City. And right now we've got something for you. That's going to be given to you right now. The time. It's time for the time. Time for Monday. Bright and early. Well, hopefully bright and early. But the time for Monday to check in for Indie Junction Ambassador is 2:59. What would do with that information, what you please, you know. And shouts going on to Danny. Thanks so much for keeping us company. And of course, Ramzan on the inside. So that wraps it up for us. This is where we say thank yous. Thank you so much, so much for joining us in class today. Class was definitely a great one. Thank you for choosing Sangeet 106.1 FM. Thank you for taking time out of your busy schedule to spend time with us. We appreciate you and love you a whole lot. Until we meet again, DJ Ashley is up tomorrow from 9 to 12. Inside
2: Damaka.
0: You know what to do. Tune in. Keep her company and become her vibes captain. Yeah, she's looking for a vibes captain, guys. So touch in early. And of course, join us again on Monday from 3 to 6 p.m. where we give you the very best of music, company, entertainment, vibes, and Sangeet 106.1 FM. This is where we lock it and leave it. And we say have a great one on the outside. Be safe, be kind, and wake up and choose kindness, guys. Until we meet again. Thanks for the pay address. You get out of your party bag. Hey, Ashamot Nagiel, you're telling everybody you get pay address. Everybody get chubby. I like it. So this is where the Indie Junction team signs out and says...

0: Good evening. I'm Shane Superville with headline news on CNC3 and the TBC Radio Network. In local developments, Public Utilities Minister Barry Padarath says there is no water crisis across the country, but opposition leader Penelope Beckles is calling on him to address complaints of prolonged water shortages in several communities across Trinidad. According to Beckles, residents in parts of northeastern Trinidad have been without pipe-borne water for weeks.
1: And it's the number of people that are calling me as it relates to not having water. As a matter of fact, yesterday I had a gentleman from Nelson Street in Arima indicated he hasn't had water for 16 days. People from Pinto, from Malabar, Santa Rosa Heights, several places are calling and indicating challenges for water, as well as areas of Sandy Grande, Cleaver, Lupino.
0: For some regional news, passenger traffic at Jamaica's two international airports declined during the first half of 2026 as the country continued to recover from the effects of Hurricane Melissa and other difficulties affecting the island's tourism industry. Data released by Mexico-based concession operator GAP showed that the Sangsta International Airport handled 1.91 million passengers between January and June, a 26.7% decline compared to the 2.60 million passengers recorded for the same period last year. The Sangsta International Airport, Montego Bay, is Jamaica's busiest airport and serves as the main gateway for visitors traveling to the island's major tourism destinations. Meanwhile, Norman Manley International Airport recorded a smaller decline with a 3.6% drop in passengers. And now for a look internationally, a quantity of guns and drugs were seized as part of a large-scale crackdown on Indian organized crime, with 37 people being arrested and charged, three of whom were arrested in Canada. During a media briefing, Commissioner of the Royal Canadian Mounted Police, Mike Duhem, explained the role of the individuals in trafficking networks throughout North America.
2: All these individuals played a significant leadership role in directing criminal activities impacting multiple countries.
0: Also briefing reporters was First Assistant U.S. Attorney Bilal Isseli, who explained the significance of the crackdown in combating transnational organized crime.
3: Would use commercial semi-trucks to move hundreds of pounds of cocaine and methamphetamine each week across United States and into Canada for other drug trafficking organizations.
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1: And of course, that takes our time to 12 minutes after 6 o'clock. Right here on Sangeet 106.1 FM. This is us, DJ Nav. On a Thursday, it's Back to Basics on a Thursday right here on Sangeet 106.1 FM. And let me say welcome to each and every one of you. We just heard a 6 p.m. news. And before that, Ashley, Shazzy. And before that, Double Dose of Vicky, Rashmi. And before that, Stefan X and Rishi Ram. Kicking off your Thursday, your Back to Basics day. Hey, somebody say France win. Is that Tony? All right. So anyways, the World Cup quarterfinal, France against Morocco. France 2, Morocco home. France 2, Morocco home. And Mbappe scored and Dembele scoring those two goals. Anyways, it's Back to Basics on a Thursday. Reminding you to send me those WhatsApp messages at 343-1061. That's the number, 343-1061. Let me know what you're doing. Let me know what you're up to. Let me know what you see. And of course, we're going to get ready for our Back to Basics trivia at 1:30 the hour in just a short. All right? That's something to look forward to right here on Sangeet 106.1. This is us.

That's right. DJ Nav is in your company 20 minutes after the 6 o'clock right here. And we're going to jump inside some of your WhatsApp messages at 343-1061. 343-1061. Let me see. Someone says, thanks for a drink. All right. 7181. Shouts to you. And big up to Tony out there. And he's locked on. He just looked at the game. All right. Hey, good evening. How are you doing today? Have a lovely and blessed evening. Coming out from 1175. And hey, good evening. Big up to all truck and trailer drivers working the Carib. Big up to Devanan from Powerliner. And of course, Carib Truck and Trailer Amar. Big up to you guys. And shouts going out to Rocket. Big up to you. Hey, bro. Locked on enjoying the B2B from Bali. He says it's raining. It's a raining Tuesday. A rainy Tuesday. All right. Big up to you, buddy. I'm glad to have you on the inside. 21 after 6. Remember, 343-1061. 343-1061. That's the numbers. And let me see who else is locked in. Selector Chow, big up to you. Big up to let's see, Gaji. Big up to Gaji. He says wishing his daughter Amy all the best. It's prom night. All right, it's prom night. Somebody sent me a voice note. I'll listen to that in a short bit. And who else? All right, so that's it. Let's continue with it right here on Sticky 1061. Remember, we're going to get it ready for you. Back to Basics Trivia in just a short while right here on Sticky 1061. Now, this is us.

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1: 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This is us. This is DJ Nav. It is Back to Basics on a Thursday. And we're going to get ready for your Back to Basics trivia. I'm going to be playing for you guys the theme song of a TV show from back in the days. And I'm going to invite you guys to give me a call if you can identify it. It's very simple. 6230106. That's the numbers for you guys to get the number, the TV show, or get your answer in, all right? Remember, 6230106. That's the numbers. And I'm going to get ready to play for you the theme song of a TV show from back in the days. Let me see if you can guess the correct answer. Here we go.

TV show from back in the days. Do you think you know it? 6230106. Let's see those of you who can guess it. It's a TV show from back in the days. So I wonder if anybody could guess. Take a listen.

0: Okay, let's see. 6230106. Hello. All right. Remember, 6230106 is a TV show from back in the days.
1: Hello, love. Hello.
0: Yeah.
1: By any telephone, sir. Are you even going out? No. But I want to do something right. You know, to write. The TV show is Chips.
0: All right, you said Chips. All right, so we got to Pessy says Chips. 6230106. Do you think you know it? Let me play it again. Take a listen. Hey, do you think you know it? 6230106. Take a listen. The pest says Chips. What does this person say? Hello. Hello.
2: Hi. I think it's Peter Falcon Crest or Dynasty.
0: All right, which one do you think it is?
2: Falcon Crest.
0: All right, what's your name?
2: Indra.
0: Sorry?
2: Indra.
0: All right, Indra, keep it locked, I tell you, if you're correct. Hey, big up to somebody said lovely selections. 6030106, that's the numbers. Big up to the fights about crew, man. Take a listen, guys. So big up to one person says Chips. Another person says Falcon Crest. What do you say? Hello. Hello.
3: Hello.
0: Hey.
3: Yeah, I will go with got it at the lost love boat.
0: What is that?
3: The love boat.
0: The love boat. What's your name?
3: G1.
0: All right, G1, you keep it locked. I'll tell you if you're correct in a short while. Hey, 8315 says Falcon Crest. Let me play from the top once again. 6230106. What do you think it is? Take a listen, guy. So we got Chips, we got Falcon Crest, we got Love Boat. It's a TV show from back in the days. Do you think you know it?
3: Even now, the TV show is Chips.
0: All right, so he says Chips. Pick up to Rocket, she says Chips as well. And 8315 says Falcon Crest. What do you think it is? 6230106, that's the numbers. We gotta get ready to give you guys the answer right after I play it one more time. One more time. Hey, your final caller. Hello. Hello.
4: Yes. That is Charlie's Angels.
0: What is your name?
4: Neil.
0: All right, where are you calling me from?
4: I'm Piaco.
0: All right, well, let me tell you, you are absolutely correct because it is indeed Charlie's Angels. We want to say hello to today.
4: Just want to say hello to my partner Winston from Winston Barbecue. Talking last Lomas.
0: Wow, oh my. But let me ask you a question. How come you know the correct answer? Everybody say Falcon Crest, Chips, Love Boat.
4: I got TV Hong.
0: You're a TV guy?
4: Yeah.
0: And you TV know Hong. It's Charlie's Angel.
4: TV Hong. Plan next one, I go tell you.
0: All right, buddy. All right, you have a good one.
4: You too.
0: Nice one. So yes, guys, it is indeed the theme song for the TV show Charlie's Angels. Yeah, man, big up to him, man. Big up to the Piaco crew. And of course, they are locked on. So big up to them, the Piaco crew. And he said, Charlie's Angels. Hey, 32 minutes after 6.

just about 22 minutes on the upswing. 7 o'clock, and we have another game in the making way. It looks like Switzerland against Colombia. Is this a rematch? I'm not too sure, guys.

0: All right, guys, it's 21 minutes on the upswing. How about we squeeze in one or two calls? 102 call 6030106. That's a number. Yeah, man. Hey. 6030106. Big up to Faz and David. And of course, Riot's John. Big up to Sil. And of course, hey, man. What's up? 6030106, that's the numbers. And Shansu 6993, you're correct, but a bit too late. 6993, large up to you, unless your message only just came in, all right? Tony said the love boat. Well, Tony, hello.
1: Hi, good afternoon.
0: You called already.
1: Hello, I'm going out.
0: Well, that doesn't mean you have to call again. Come on. What kind of thing is that? Anyway, so we got to Tony. That could be the sugar boat from Brazil. Anyways, big up to somebody says Nightman. Well, no. 0559, big up to you as well. 6030106. Oh, he shazam it. All right, Rocket. Pass, why are you calling me, Pass? You called already. Come on. You don't want us to ban you. Air Pass? Somebody put that Pass on a leash. Hey, this is Tahira Ghani. What's up? Big up to you. 6030106, that's the numbers. Shouts to you guys. Shirley, Sherry Ann Mohammed, big up to you. And to Vinod Khan, big up to you, buddy, all the way in Point Fortin. And yep, we are cool, man. Large up to you. All right, 6030106. So we know. Yep, big up to Sil. Sil. From 6 to 9, gal. From 6 to 9. Hey, big up to Priya, out there in Prisal. She says she wants to say big up to herself and the whole 106 family. All right, we're going to continue with the music. Remember, it's Back to Basics on Thursday. And DJ Nav, that's my name, with you guys.

That's right, guys. It is Sticky 106.1 FM, DJ Nav. That's my name, and I'm in your company till 9 p.m. Big up to Kamala Ganga Passad. She's locked on. And Sil, she's on the porch. She just porching it out. Big up to Sil in the porch, man. You're just porching it out. Okay. And of course, big up to Nadia, Sabrina, big up to Gita, hey, J Vibes, big up to you, hola, partner, what's up? Big up to you, big up to Uncle Kisun, man, Lobas Mirage, big up to you, and the Ceiling Kings, big up to you, in case you guys are looking to release a tune, you gotta email it to us at Sangeet, alright? So you can get the Sangeet email address and send us your info. You can even WhatsApp us on the Sangeet WhatsApp and express your interest in releasing a tune. And the Sangeet WhatsApp numbers are 343-1061. That's the very first point of contact. 343-1061.

0: Pacific Uptown, Tahira Ghani, she's locked on. Also, I have a double song to release featuring DJ Nav. 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A double song? All right.
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2 minutes after 7 o'clock, here's welcoming you inside our second hour right here in Seki 1061. Back to basic on a Thursday. Your truly DJ Nav. Hey, big up to Kelly. Kelly, celebrating her birthday today.

Hey, just about 5 minutes inside our second hour, inside of 7 o'clock. And let me see if I can get to Shaira and Moti. Remember, you can send me those WhatsApp messages at 343-1061. All right.

It's just about 13 minutes after the off 7 o'clock right here on Seki 106.1. This is us, Back to Basics on a Thursday. We're going to jump inside. Your messages at 343-1061. Somebody wants to know if Pesnal owns 106, that he ins that we must we must accommodate him. I was like, what? What is wrong with him? He needs to take it down, all right? So Pesnal, you need to take it down. When I'm ready to open the lines, Van, and you know you did get through with a call on Pesnal. So don't act as if you own the radio station. Anyways, let's say shouts to Rocket. And Ryan Strong says he's completed his task for today and he's heading home. He's locked on. Hey, Dishanav. Sandra Mangal is locked on Main Road, Kelly Village, Kearney, but she's not on the WhatsApp. All right, that's no problem. Big up to you. Adish says it's a Friday. All right, cool. Big up to you. Hey, good night. We like to hear a big tune by Raymond from Savvy and their Budram family. All right, big up to you. Donnie Ram, big up to you. Big up to Thank God for Life saying good night. Big up to Zed. Austin Stewart, Zaya, big up to you. And to everyone on the Sangeet, on the Sangeet WhatsApp, big up to you, as well as the TikTok Live. 0921 is locked on. Shouts to you. Good night, big up to Lira Gopal and Rachel. All right. Hey, good night, Ray, Investigation and Security Crew. They are locked on, wishing the workers a safe night. Big up to Ray. All right, so big up to you, man. I hope you investigate good. All right, and have a good investigation. 15 minutes after the hour of 7 o'clock. And they want to know why I didn't open the lines of Pesnal. Oh. Anyways, reminding you, you can send me those WhatsApp messages at 343-1061. All right. So, Silver is Diana. Let me know. All right. 15 after 7. It's Back to Basics on a Thursday right here on Sengi 106.1. This is...

Yeah, man, welcome to Russian and the GPS, taking him to the river. Hey, baby, and the Firewater crew, big up to you. And, of course, locked on from St. Catharines, Niagara, Sabita.

I wanted it to sing it enough. Give me a little line, a little voice. 343-1061. If you know this tune. 343-1061. Who remember? You know what? When you hear a tune like this, which party is a party? Let me know. Send me a voice note. Where you used to go to parties and hear a tune like this? I know one place. Triangle! In our wrong words, eh? Hey, happy birthday to Darius from Amar Samantha.

0: Alan Pardley.
1: All right, so 343-1061. I want to hear from you two things. I want to give my voice not a little line of that tune. And I want to know, you know, where you used to go to back in the days and hear big tunes like that. Pull out them places, man. Someone says, 3100 Erindale Street Road. Erindale Street Road? Oh, we got about Street Road. Was the triangle in Canada? All right. That was a triangle in Canada. Let me know when you say a tune, big tune like this back in the days. Which one do you say rock that? Which one do you say hear them? Tune. 5956 says replay the tune, you said. All right, I don't see it. 5956, I want to know which one you used to go to hear a big tune like this. 343, oh, station. How I gonna know it's station, not street?
2: why, boom, DJ Nav. Them tune on them is Triangle and Himalaya Club. And here the next thing now. You see when they start to play Mohi Lagi there? Make sure if you're in Triangle, go upstairs because our bottle gonna fly. Guaranteed.
1: Royal shot.
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1: All right, Rocket. Himalaya Club on Triangle. So apparently it's 3100 Erindale Station Road, not street. Maybe it's an Aaron Susan. Somebody said Maracas Nightclub in Queens. Stacey, big up to you. And I want to know, big up to the breaking news from John Dalum Street in Aranjuez. Big up to you. Hey, DJ Nav, Sandra Munger says she never party. I want to know from you guys, when you hear tunes like this, where you used to go to back in the days, when they used to be playing tunes like this. Let me know. Himalaya Club. Triangle in Aranjuez, Erindale Station Road, 3100 Erindale Station Road. Where else? Let me know. Hey, let's hear from this person. What happened?
4: Yeah, I have five places. You want to know your name? Simple Complex, Renzi Complex, and baby. And the next place is Riverside Complex. And the next one is Highway to Heaven in Monore. Remember that?
1: So you used to go all them places?
4: Yeah, all them places. All I go to Bago too and Guyana too.
1: All right. That's it?
4: Yeah, I want to get my fan. I go
1: no, I won't pick up nobody today. I just dealing with the question, that's all. Somebody says, let me see. Somebody says, Soca Paradise in Queens and Club Tobago in Queens. Why are you calling me back? I gave you a chance. Yeah, give you a chance, person. Come on. I gave you already. So let's give someone else an opportunity. Where you used to go to when you used to hear tunes like this back in the days? I want to know. 343-106-106-230-106. Big up to Lisa M says, good night, DJ Nav. And Shivan, big up to you. Sil, which one you used to go to? Where you used to go, Sil? Not any porch, I can tell you that. Hey, big up to Robbie and Mahalia from Riley Street in La Romaine. Love any music. I want to know which one you used to go to pump back in the days to hear tunes like this. Let me know.
5: Oh, Lord. DJ now. DJ.
1: Rossi said screamers. So come. Hey, Tony and Davey. Where you used to go to hear tune like this, boy?

0: hear Matrix and Mystics. Wow, on every day, play that day, boy.
1: We used to go Mosquito Creek, boy. Laramie and Mosquito Creek.
0: Why Mosquito Creek is play that? What, Matrix and they don't play that there.
2: Did you love in a Hindu wedding?

Okay, 29 minutes after the off 7 o'clock. We're going to get ready to open up the telephone lines. 603-0106. And, Wet Randino says, tune to get married. And I'm not so old like that song, but like that song, wearing long pants too, right? What? I don't understand. Anyways. Yeah, man. Big up to Benabs, the crew. And let me say shouts to why Pess is calling. Pess, you... Pess, okay, we're going to officially... I am going to get ready to ban Mr. Pesslal because he's not listening. All right, Pess? I'm going to get ready to ban and block you. All right, Pess? Anyways, the message shout going out to Robin Savi and, of course, Digga Shakti, he said. They're coming home from Cora and they're locked on. Big up to you, buddy. I hope Ole have a safe one and all. Robin, a.k.a. Shortman. Anyway, big up to Ravin Motilal, Balki soon. And, of course, Nav says good night. Big up to you. And Amit is locked on. Wetman Dino. Good night, DJ Nav. Christina Delgado is locked on. Sancho. Sherry and Kelly Sharon says, hey, DJ Nav. It's Sherry from Komoto. Loving the music. Parvati Lachman says good night. Enjoying the vibes. So, yes, somebody says block him. He is overdoing it. So, let me have our poll now. Should we block Pesslal? Should we ban Pesslal? Because I try to give him an opportunity. I try to give him a chance. And, you know, he's not, you know, batting in his crease. Hey, big up to the man from America. He's here with me. Tell him when he get rich, don't forget his cousin. It's pizza night. Kelly, Rossi, Dundee, Barry, Shaz, Gibran. It's pizza night. Oh, listen, Ninja Turtles or what?

0: All right, so one person says that we should block him. Should we block the Peslal or should we ban him? You know, once Tony says we should block him and ban him, we're going to do that. So, Tony, we all counting on you, boy. Tony.
1: Block him. Please block him. I will pay everybody block him.
2: You know.
0: Hey, yo, 603-0106. That's a number. Big up to Marlon T-Lock Singh. Big up to you. Sandra Mungal says, yes, yes, yes. I know there's a personal with Sandra Mungal and Peslal. Sil says, yes, he is annoying. Yes, Tony, we waited on Tony. Tony has the final say. Once Tony says yes, block Pes, we blocking him and we banning him. So, Tony, the ball is in your court.
3: Block him. Do like Rishi Raman. Block him, man. Block him.
0: Hey, big up to Randy, Raj, Carolina, Krish, cooking some Dirk and cassava with yum. And of course, they're taking load of guam. One snap working, Pest not getting any block. One snap working, Pest not getting any block. What can I do? Wait, nah, man. I don't believe this. Anyways, let me continue with the music right here. Hey, remember we have a classic Ghana segment in the next 10 minutes. The classic Ghana segment coming up, all right? Ryan Rubner, Ryan Jenna, Shakti Khan. Hey, big up to you guys. Once again, big up to Robin, Savi, and of course, the rest of the gang. Cut him some slack. He means well. Wait, what? And you need to tighten up the lines? No block. Somebody, that's my brother. You should be ashamed to say that on the radio. Let Peslal talk now. Mix sounding good now. You have what? Nate from Brampton, big up to you. Oh, that one. Yeah, Nate from Brampton. Don't worry. Anyways, let's continue with it. Bali says, block the pests. Let's see what this person says before we continue with it.
3: Pest, today's your lucky day, boy. Today's your lucky, it's your lucky evening. DJ Navagram, block your boy. So take it on, right? Take it on.
0: Yeah, once he take it on, you know, we would definitely allow him.
4: Nav, it's been a long time coming, boy. All you need to Ayodama and Kai. No.
0: The man live to be on Sangi. Don't block him from Tony. I'm tired here, the Peslal, Sandra Mungal. Anyways, let's continue with it. I see Worm trying to call me. Let's continue with it. 25 minutes on the upswing to 8 o'clock right here on Sangi 106.1. This is us. This is DJ Nam. And of course, this is Back to Basics on a Thursday.

0: Hey guys, we're gonna get ready to take a quick break, come back. When we come back, it's all about your classic Ghana segment right here on Sangeet 106.1. Keep it locked.
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0: 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I'm going to take you back all the way back to the classics. Right here on Sangeet 106.1.

Quick question. How old were you? How old do you remember yourself being? Listen to these tunes. How old were you? Let me know.

Tony says he was 10 years old. Someone says born in 1980, was probably about 6 years old when the daddy played it. Hey, this is the Classic Ghana segment, giving you the classics from back in the days, right here in Segi 106.1. DJ Nav, that's my name. With you guys. Tony.

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Remember, this is Sankey 106.1 FM. This is us. This is DJ Nav. This is Back to Basics on a Thursday. And of course, this is your classic Ghana segment, giving you the Ghana, the classics from back in the days. Someone says, hi, DJ Nav. They got married when they were 14 years old. And you know this song since then, and they're 50 years old now. So, wow. We're up to 9542. I don't want to say your name because, you know, it's a bit...

Chandra. And the other day was your birthday. 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Big up to Jean. Debbie says hi.

Yeah, man, a long time Indian movies, boy. Some movies like Nagin, Dosti, Takdeer, Sita or Gita, Raja or Rani, Mother India. Who knows? Who is the longest Indian picture that anybody ever seen? Let me know. What is the longest Indian picture you ever see?

we have some, Tony says, Dosi is the longest in Nepita, you under see. Davy says, she was 5 years old. Oh my

0: Yeah, man. So 10 minutes of the top asking you guys the question. What is the longest Olympic day you ever went and see? Let me know. Let's hear what this person says.
1: Dosti.
0: Oh, Dosti. So she says Dosti.
2: The longest movie I ever seen is Arzu. With Rajendra Kumar. I can't remember the star girl though.
0: She says she can't remember the star girl. So what's the longest Olympic you ever see? Someone says Nagin in K. Donna Kurep. Wow.
3: Bro, the longest Indian movie I have is Love in Tokyo. One of my partner wife leaves to go and see that in Era Cinema, and up to now that movie going on because she reached back yet.
0: I gotta play that again because I didn't know it. We didn't hear that properly.
3: Bro, the longest Indian movie I have is Love in Tokyo. One of my partner wife leaves to go and see that in Era Cinema, and up to now that movie going on because she reached back yet.

0: दोस्ती, थोड़ी से दोस्ती. Someone says the longest in Nepal I ever seen was Mera Naam Joker, 4 hours. These songs making me feel to eat pizza, drink shandy. Someone says the longest spaghetti ever seen was Shole. That's coming out from 5528. So asking you guys, what is the longest in them picture you ever see? 343-1061, that's the numbers. What is the longest in them picture you ever went and see? Let me know. Let's hear what this person says.
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0: All right. Let's hear what this person says.
2: The longest Indian movie is Andaz, because my wife leave a Friday evening to go and see Andaz and come back Saturday night.
0: Let me play it again.
2: The longest Indian movie is Andaz, because my wife leave a Friday evening to go and see Andaz and come back Saturday night.
0: Oh, hey, bro. Shout out to Worm Down the Rave from Rave to Band. So let me hear what this was. Asking you guys a question. What is the longest Indian picture, longest Indian movie you ever went to see?
3: Bro, the longest Indian movie you have is Love in Tokyo. One of my partner wife leave to go and see that. In Era Cinema, and up to now, that will be going on because Sherry is back yet.
0: Hey, I wonder, is this related to this?
2: The longest Indian movie is Andaz, because my wife leave a Friday evening to go and see Andaz and come back Saturday night.
0: Hey, what is it like?
4: DJ Nav. DJ Nav. Das Dambri is not with Amitabh Bachchan. It's Devanand.
0: Yeah, man, big up to Sandra Mangal. And of course,
5: hey, DJ Nav, the longest Indian movie I ever see was Around the World in 80 days.
0: Okay. Hey, Nav, big up to you, man. Big up to you. Let's hear what this person says.
6: Worm, I have a question. Which one of your wife, Lee, man, never come back?
0: Hey! Let me play Wagyu People music. 6 minutes to the top. This is your classic Ghana segment. Right here on Sangeet 106.1.

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5: And of course, yes, wrapping up the classic Ghana segment. We had lots of fun in that segment. And of course, wrapping up this hour, catch me on the other side of 8 o'clock for third and final hour. Let me say big up to Sanjay from Monrepo in Guyana. We've been to the market there the other day, Sanjay. Big up to Sanjay, Monrepo crewman.
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